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It's 8pm in the UK, and it's a Saturday evening, the 20th of June 2026. A big thank you to Gavin Schofield, who's back from his holidays this coming week, so he will be back doing his usual shows. That's the classic funk and soul flashback show on Thursday evening between 6 and 8pm. And of course, his Sounds of the 60s, 70s and 80s show, which you can hear on Friday live at 4pm. And you never know, if you play your cards right, you might even do a special Saturday live show for you next Saturday. But who knows? We have no idea as yet. So I'm back from my holidays. And I'm all refreshed and raring to go. Well, that's not really right, is it? I mean, I might be a bit refreshed, but whether I'm raring to go or not is another matter. I've been painting my shed this afternoon and then taking down a tree, so I'm a bit exhausted, really. Anyway, tonight is... Tonight we have all our regular features, including a hand-picked selection of new and recent releases. It's the Saturday song, the 8 to 10 chart, and same title, different song at the sound of the 9 o'clock gong. And here's our Saturday song.

0: the Christians, and when Saturday comes. And I'm not sure whether that was suggested by Matt or not, because they've all kind of gone in a right old jumble. So I'm not sure whether that was one of your suggested songs, Matt. I know you suggested a few weeks ago now. If it was, then thank you very much for that. And if it wasn't, well, it must have been my choice somewhere along the line, but I can't remember choosing it. Anyway, good evening to all the people in the chat room tonight, including a very special VIP duck this evening. That's Paul the Plastic Duck, of course.
1: Quack, quack, oops.
0: And we're also joined by the aforementioned Matt and also Cherry Bakewell, who's joined us in the chat room at a1radio.co.uk. If you'd like to come on down and join us in there, then you can be sure of some invigorating chatter. Yes. Or maybe not. You never know. Now, if you'd like to suggest a Saturday song for a future edition of the show, one that you think that might have got away or that we haven't featured yet, then you can do so very, very easily. You can suggest your songs in the chat room tonight at a1radio.co.uk. You can also text the show. You can do that by simply putting A1 Radio at the start of your message. That's all one word. Then putting your suggested Saturday song. 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And send it to 07903 57 37 11. That's 07903 57 37 11. 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Alternatively, there are lots and lots of alternative ways to get in touch with me. You can email me if you're not inspired this evening by anything, but you might have come across a Saturday song. You never know in your perusings on the web during the week. So you can always get in touch with me at john@a1radio.co.uk. So we started off with When Saturday Comes from the Christians, and I thought we might have some coming together songs. In a moment, something new from Paul McCartney, but first, the Beatles.

0: Come Inside, a track from the latest album from Paul McCartney called The Boys from Dungeon Lane, and before that, Come Together from The Beatles. You see what we did there? The Beatles and Paul McCartney? Yeah, okay. Now, Paul the Plastic Duck was just asking me in the chat room...
1: Whack, whack, oops!
0: Thank you, Paul. Was just asking me what the weather has been for you lot, he says. So as far as I'm concerned here on the Lancashire Riviera, it was a bit dull this morning, but it was sunnier this afternoon, hence me painting my shed. The maximum temperature today is 18 degrees, apparently, and it's 16 degrees here in the Lancashire Riviera at the moment. Tomorrow it's forecast to go up to a maximum of 22 degrees, and on Monday, whew, sweltering 26 degrees. Paul the Plastic Duck says it was 35 down there in Hunstanton yesterday, and two more heat warnings Monday and Tuesday. Wow. Well, I hope you're managing to keep hydrated, Paul. That's the main thing. I hope you're managing to keep cool. You see, we have it a lot cooler and more refreshing here on the Lancashire Riviera. You ought to come up sometime. You really should. Anyway, I hope that the weather's not been too sweltering for you guys, wherever you are in the world. I know that it has been a little bit sultry in one or two places, but a little bit cooler the further north you come. But as I say, I think we're expecting a bit of a heat wave tomorrow. Now, we're still on our Coming Together songs, and this is a song that doesn't have the word come in its title. It's called Make Me Smile. But you'll know what it is, won't you? Come up.
2: You've done it all. You've broken every code.
0: And see me sometime.

0: 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So you don't have to.
1: We are taking your requests right now. You choose it, we play it. A1 Radio.

so another two in a row. Coming Together songs, Make Me Smile, Come Up and See Me from Steve Harley and Cockney Rebel, first of all, and then Baby Come Back from Player. A very good evening to Paula, who's just joined us in the chat room at a1radio.co.uk. She says, how are you? Well, I'm not so bad. I've been painting my shed this afternoon, and then I was warned by my good lady wife, Mrs. H, that we'd had an accident with a tree. So I started having to cut down a tree. So we suspect that the school, which is next door to me, I think some miscreant there has been trying to swing on the tree and has just snapped the branch. So we might have to get a tree surgeon in. You never know.

0: So that's Freedom Come, Freedom Go from The Fortunes, of course. Remember that from many, many years ago. Now, Paul the Plastic Duck
1: quack, quack, oops.
0: Quite often asks about Mr. President. And the funny thing is,

I've not spoken to him for many, many weeks and months now, but I was actually on the phone to him today, and he was saying that, talking of Paula, that he tuned in, he thought, last Saturday evening and heard Paula on the air. Now, was that true, Paula? Did you actually stand in for me? Because the last time I looked at the schedule last week, it was still down as a replay. But if you did stand in for me, I'd like to say a big thank you to you for doing that. But he might have got his days confused because he's very old and a bit confused now. But he was convinced that he was listening to Paula. And so I'm thinking, oh, well, that's news to me. So thank you, Paula, if you did indeed stand in for me last week. Apologies for not saying thank you on Tuesday night. Talking of Tuesday night, on my Universally Challenged quiz on Tuesday evening, we had a question all to do with Madonna. And it was which was the best-selling single that Madonna ever released in the UK? And was it Into the Groove? Was it Papa Don't Preach? Or was it Like a Virgin? Now, somewhere along the line, my production team obviously forgot to remind me to play the song. So I'm going to do it tonight. But in the meantime, I'm going to tell you that right after this next song that we're about to play, we're going to play a very special edition of the 8-10 chart, because this particular one artist, it may be a he, it may be a she, it may be a them, had three songs in the chart in three different years back in the 1960s. And if you want to have a guess at who it might be, you've got about 4 minutes and 43 seconds while we're listening to Madonna to have a guess at who it might be. So one artist. We normally feature three different artists in the 8-10 chart. But this week, because for three different years in the 1960s, he was actually at numbers 8, 2 and 10. I'm going to ask you to probably have a guess at the years. I think that one of these songs presumably might trip you up a little bit. But anyway, we'll see how you get on. 4 minutes and 43 seconds to have a guess at who tonight's special featured artist is on the 8-10 chart. But first, it's Madonna and the song I regrettably forgot to play on Tuesday night, Into the Groove.

0: Into the Groove by Madonna, her best selling UK British single. Now, you're going to ask me next, aren't you, how many sold? Well, I haven't had time to do that. I've been busy painting a shed and felling a tree today. I tell you what, I'll try and look it up. I'll try and look it up whilst we're doing the next feature. I had a quick text in from Slav Baran, my good friend Slav, who sometimes has been known to sit in for me on these shows. But thank you, Paula, for sitting in. She said she did actually do that last week. So he wasn't confused after all, Mr. P, was he? There was me thinking, he's lost it. thank you very much, Paula. It was very kind of you. Anyway, he says, evening, John. Nearly 23 minutes into the first half. He sent this at actually 8:23. Time for your hydration break as decreed by the International Federation of Broadcasters. Well, I completely forgot about that because they're having these breaks now, aren't they? These hydration breaks in the middle of the World Cup games. So it's become like a game of four quarters instead of two halves. And sometimes they're in air-conditioned stadiums. So you're thinking, well, why do they need a hydration break? You know, because they're not all being played outdoors in sweltering heat. Mind you, if it was being played in the UK, it would probably will have been played outdoors in sweltering heat anyway. So they might have needed a hydration break even over here. But anyway, they've said, of course, that because the hydration breaks have been settled for the outside matches, they've also got to have them for the indoor matches as well, which are in closed stadiums with air conditioning. So there you go. But it does give sometimes the teams an opportunity to get their heads together and have a quick team brief by the coach. And sometimes it can make all the difference. But it didn't make much difference tonight to Sweden, who lost 5-1 to the Netherlands. Now, we haven't had any guesses, I don't think, in the chat room for our... she said, you're welcome, I enjoy it. Oh, thank you for that. We haven't had any guesses tonight for who the... special guest might be on our 8 to 10 chart. Now comes the moment of the big reveal. It's actually Cliff Richard, or in some respects Cliff Richard and the Shadows. Our first song is at number 8, of course, as it always is. Numbers 8, 2 and 10, they were all played in their three 1960s years on this day, the 20th of June. And on the Columbia record label, catalogue number DB8581, spending its fourth week of a 10-week run on the chart, having been a new entry a month ago at number 32, this will be its only week in the top 10. Now, this is the one that I thought might get you a little bit, because it's a song that I don't really know at all. It's called Big Ship from Cliff Richard.
1: Number 8.

0: That's a song called Big Ship from Cliff Richard. It was at number 8 this week in a particular year in the 1960s. So what year was it? Do you have any kind of a clue? I must admit that was one that kind of passed me by, but it was the only week in the top 10. So that's maybe why it passed me by at the time. Our number 2 hit from Cliff Richard this week, this time, and the Shadows with him, is Do You Wanna Dance, spending its 6th week of a 17 week run in the charts, and it's the 3rd consecutive week that it would spend at number 2 before dropping one place to number 3 next week. All told, 10 weeks of its 17 week run in the charts would be spent in the top 10. Again on the Columbia record label, catalogue number DB4828, it's Do You Wanna Dance.
1: Number 2.

0: Are you dancing? Are you asking? Yeah, I'm asking. I'm dancing. That was Do You Want to Dance from Cliff Richard and the Shadows, spending its sixth week of a 17-week run in the charts. And last but by no means least, at number 10, a song called Lucky Lips by Cliff Richard and the Shadows again on the Columbia record label, catalogue number DB7034, spending its seventh week of a 15-week run in the charts. This song had already peaked for 2 weeks a month ago when it spent 2 weeks at number 4. But now it was dropping down to number 10. So let's have a listen.
1: Number 10.
0: Oh, well, let's have a listen. Take two. What does that happen? You press a button and nothing happens.

Lucky Lips from Cliff Richard and the Shadows. But what was the year that that was at number 10 on this day, the 20th of June? Well, Matt has left us. He's obviously had quite enough of Cliff Richard for one night. So thank you, Matt, for tuning in, at any rate, for nearly an hour. Let's get to our first requests this evening, shall we? First off is Cherry Bakewell, who's requested this from... by the way, I'm going to put up the answers in the chat room in due course. The rest of you, if you want to know the years that those three songs came out, the rest of you will have to wait a little bit later. Those of you who can't be bothered to come into the chat room. I will give you the answers in the last half hour of the show between 9:30 and 10 o'clock. But right now, for Cherry Bakewell, this is London Calling from The Clash. London Calling. This is the BBC Home Service.

London Calling from The Clash. And our second request that we've got into the request of this evening, which just will take us up to 9 o'clock, and that means it's time for same title, different song, of course. Two songs that share the same title but have absolutely nothing else in common, is Ichiku Park. But not the one that you might be thinking about from the Small Faces. No, it's been requested by Paula, and it's from M People.

Ichikuk Bark. Requested by Paula this evening, and a version that I've not heard before. And there it is, the 9 o'clock gong. That version came from M-People, not, of course, the Small Faces. But you'd be under no illusions that it was a different version, would you? M-People with the great voice of Heather Small. Ichikuk Park. I never heard that one before. So that's another one to go on my playlist, I think. It's just gone 9 p.m. It's 1 minute past nine in actual fact now. And we are halfway through tonight's edition of the 8 to 10 show, which means that it's got to be time for same title, different song, where we play you two songs that share the same title, but have precious little else in common. Now, when I was doing our 1960s 8 to 10 chart, before I decided that I would turn it into a Cliff Richard special, which didn't seem to work for Matt. I discovered that there was a song called Stairway to Heaven. No, not that one. Not that one. But a different version of the song by Neil Sedaka that actually was at number 10, I think, in the very, very early 1960s. So I thought I'd play it tonight, and I thought I'd pair it up with, you know, that song from Led Zepp. So I'm pretty sure Paul the Plastic Duck's going to enjoy this next session.

0: way to heaven.
1: That was our same title, different song for this week. Stairway to Heaven from the very, very early 1960s from Neil Sedaka. And then the classic that is Stairway to Heaven from, of course, Led Zeppelin. And I trust that Paul the Plastic Duck enjoyed that, because I know he likes a bit of Led Zepp on the quiet. A very good evening to Ed Keeley, who's joined us in the chat. A1 Ed. Good evening, sir. Nice to have your company this evening. Now, if you'd like to nominate a couple of songs for Same Title, Different Song for a future edition of this here show, then all you've got to do is to get in touch with me, either in the chat room, I'll be here till about 10 p.m. tonight, or you can text the show. Yes, you can. You can text it. All you've got to do, this is me remembering the number again, all you've got to do is to text the word A1 Radio, that's all one word, then a space, then your two songs, because there has to be two songs, and then don't forget to put your name on it somewhere as well, so I can give credit where credit is due, and send it to 07903 573711. That number again is 07903 573711. Or, of course, you can just go onto the A1 Radio website. That's a1radio.co.uk on your mobile device. And just click on the button that says SMS. And then your phone will rather magically do everything for you. If you can't be inspired tonight, then I'm always available on email. It's john@a1radio.co.uk. Now, before we get on to playing our next selection of requests, I thought I might play this because we like to play some new releases on the show. And I have a funny feeling that if the Greek Groover's listening to this, because I know sometimes he listens to the show when it's replayed on a Sunday morning, just before Dave Francis, his good mate, of course. I think he might secretly enjoy this next song. It comes from a new album called Doctrine of Love, and it's called Burning Temptation by Jalen Ngondi.

0: That's a young man channeling a bit of Northern Soul, I think. He's called Jalen Ngonda, and that's called Burning Temptation. Grieve Groover, I hope you're listening to that. Sounds like MJ in his younger days. Michael Jackson, yeah. Well, it does, actually, doesn't it? And Paul the Plastic Duck said it was a bit of a tune. He says he likes it very, very much.
1: Quack, quack, oops.
0: Thank you. Let's see how you like this one then, Paul.
2: My dear extremely forlorn friend, I hear your love has stormed out the door. What a random act

That's the new single from Carly Simon, and I was wondering actually just how old Carly Simon was, and believe it or not, you're not going to believe this, she's 82. She was born in 1943. I think I've got my calculations right. 82 years old. Can you imagine that? And still making songs. And before that, Jalen Ngonda and Burning Temptation from his new album, Doctrine of Love. Paula said, with regard to our 8 to 10, I thought it was unusual that she didn't put anything into the quiz, because normally she's really, really top draw at the quiz. But she said, I didn't know a single song of the quiz, not a one. Wow. And Paul the Plastic Duck didn't know any either. So we had no entries tonight for the quiz. But anyway, if you're wondering what the answers were, they're now up in the chat room at a1radio.co.uk. But I will be giving them to you, because you're going to have to wait a little bit longer if you can't be bothered going into the chat. I will be giving them to you between 9:30 and 10 p.m. tonight. Good evening to Wexy, who's just joined us. She's up next with at 10 o'clock with her late show. Be prepared for all the wolf pack to surround the wagons. But in the meantime, let's play something for Paula, shall we? She's been waiting very patiently for this. I Am the Beat from The Look.

That's a song called Off the Ground from Paul McCartney. I'm not sure what album it comes from, but anyway, that was requested by Ed. Johnny Rocker has come into the requester. Wow. When was the last time we heard from Johnny Rocker? Looks the kill by Motley Crue. Anyway, let's crack on with these requests, shall we? Just What I Always Wanted from Mary Wilson, requested by Paula today. Fancy Johnny Rocker listening in. Where's he been all these years?

Mary Wilson and Just What I Always Wanted, requested tonight by Paula. Now, yes, thank you. We know that Johnny Rocker's in the building, so we don't need the alarm. We already know that he's put a request in. And we're searching for it and making sure it hasn't got any naughty words in it, even as we speak. First off, we've got to play a request for Paul. That's Paul the Plastic Duck. It's a particular favourite of his, I know. Night Boat to Cairo. We've already had Big Ship, haven't we, earlier on tonight from Cliff Richard. Now it's Night Boat to Cairo. What's happening? Is there a Russian tanker around somewhere? Please, don't tell me that. And a pair of retirees trying to steer the yacht in a straight line.

requested tonight by Paul the Plastic Duck. Quack, quack, oops. There he is. Night Boat to Cairo from Madness. Now, Wax has put a request in tonight for a song by Madonna. And funnily enough, about an hour ago, or a little bit over an hour ago now, I played a song from Madonna because I unintentionally, my production team forgot to remind me to play it on Tuesday night. That'll be me then. Forgot to remind myself. We were saying on our University Challenge quiz on Tuesday evening, which was the biggest selling single from Madonna that Madonna ever had. I said I'd try and look up the figures for you, which I have done now. We were asking, was it Into the Groove, was it Papa Don't Preach, or was it Like a Virgin? Now, in actual fact, the correct answer to that was Madonna's iconic 1985 hit Into the Groove, which has shifted over 1.4 million chart units in the UK. Now, its top sales charts worldwide. In the US, the song was ineligible for the Billboard Hot 100, but dominated sales charts as the B-side to Angel. In the United Kingdom, total sales were over 1.4 million total chart units. Pure sales were physical and digital sales, 907,500. Streaming and digital sales came in at 492,500 equivalent units from streams and digital downloads. And it was certified platinum in the UK. Elsewhere in the world, it reached number one in several other international markets, including Ireland, Italy and the Netherlands. That was Into the Groove, but that's not the song that, thank goodness, that Wexy has requested. She's requested this. It's Hung Up from Madonna. Is that alarm clock about to go off again?

Well, it's all right for Madonna to say time goes by so slowly, but it's racing away at the moment, isn't it? 14 minutes to 10. Wexy with The Late Show at 10 p.m.

0: Now, somebody has put a little poll into the chat room saying, how many roasties with your Sunday roast? I've answered it. I've put three because it depends on how big the spuds are, doesn't it? Me and Wexy are going for three. Two is Paula's vote for that. Four comes from Paul the Plastic Duck. Just a minute.
1: Whack, whack. Oops.
0: Yes, that's him. He likes his spuds. And five? You wouldn't have any room for the Yorkshire pudding or the roast beef, or it, would you? You'd have it, or you know, you'd be piled up that plate for Cherry Bakewell. Anyway. I don't know who put that poll up there, but I suspect that it was just a test out of the chat room. Right, okay, let's give you the answers then to our 8 to 10 chart quiz tonight. At number 8, this day in 1969 was Big Ship from Cliff Richard. At number 2 from 1962, Do You Wanna Dance from Cliff Richard and the Shadows. And number 10, again from Cliff Richard and the Shadows, was Lucky Lips. And that was number 10 this week in 1963. So the three answers that you wanted, Paula didn't know any of them, and neither did Paul the Plastic Dog.
1: Quack, quack, oops.
0: Number 8 was 1969, number 2 was 1962, and number 10 was 1963. Congratulations to anybody who managed to get one, two, or even all of those three questions correct. You just had to guess. You just had to guess at it. That was all from the 1960s. We'll be back next week with a decade from the 1980s, I think. But in the meantime, congratulations to all of those. Consider yourself the recipients of an A1 Radio Green. Now, we've had a request in from Lord Lucan, who's riding Shergar, I understand, and from Johnny Rocker. But before we play those, this is the last request from Paula tonight. I've closed the requester now, because it's all we can do to fit these in.
2: When you're near me, I feel so romantic.
3: When you're far away, I'm always blue.

Hold Me from B.A. Robertson and Maggie Bell, requested tonight by Paula. And now for Johnny Rocker, Looks That Kill from Motley Crue.

Motley Crue and Looks That Kill. From requested by Johnny Rocker tonight. Where's he been all of these months and years? Anyway, nice to hear from you again, Johnny. Anyway, that's it just about from me for another week. I'll be back next week with another 8 to 10 show, live from the Lancashire Riviera, of course. But in the meantime, I've got one last request to play for you this evening. And it's been requested by Lord Lucan. And it's Nature's Way by Spirit. Thanks very much for listening tonight. Thanks for all your chat in the chat room. And I'll see you next week. In the meantime, from me, John Hunter, a very good night to you. Good night. And sleep well. Stand by for Wexy, who's coming up very, very shortly. In about 2.5 minutes, in fact.

0: message if you want, and we'll do our best to get it on air just as soon as we can. It's that simple. We'd love to have your interaction here on the station. So go on, request a song now.
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0: and your name and a message if you want, and we'll do our best to get it on air just as soon as we can. It's that simple. We'd love to have your interaction here on the station. 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

artist and your name and a message if you want, and we'll do our best to get it on air just as soon as we can. It's that simple. We'd love to have your interaction here on the station. So

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try that one again. Very good evening, everybody. It's around about 8 minutes past ten now here in the UK. This is Kevin Hunt of In for Wexy on The Late Show. Yes, we are live on A1 Radio, a1radio.co.uk. I'm going to get to say thank you very much indeed to Paula for the last couple of hours. Unfortunately, there are some technicals at A1 Radio at the moment. I have no control over the requester. This has happened a couple of times to other presenters recently, as I understand it. We're working on this in the background at the moment. If there's anything you'd like to hear, please post it in the chat room. We'll get it to air for you just as quickly as we can. Hopefully normal service will be resumed very, very soon. Chat room, of course, open for business. We have Paul Plastic Duck, Papa Wolf, Wexy and Paula with us so far. You can join us too. On the website, that's a1radio.co.uk. Never joined the chat room before, you just need an email address. We'll ask you to create a password, and that's it. Simple as that. Love to see you in here between now and midnight tonight, and anytime when A1 Radio is live on the air.

So off we go then, and so we are working on getting that request open for you as quickly as possible. In the meantime, please feel free to post requests in the chat room, and we will get those to air for you as soon as we possibly can. A little summery feel with this one, I think. Things back a good few years, it's the Four Tops on A1, Monday nights with me, Kevin Highland, through to midnight with The Late Show, Loco in Acapulco.

There we go. That is the Four Tops Loco in Acapulco, helping us get things fully and properly underway here on A1 Radio this Monday night on The Late Show. Once again, I have to ask if you'd like any requests for the time being to post them into the chat room. We'll try and do our best to get them to air to you, for you as quickly as we possibly can. Paul Classic Duck has done that for us already. And he'd like to hear this one from one of his favourites, I know, going back to the old rock show days, he used to present Frank Carter and the Rattlesnakes. This is Fangs.

There we go, Frank Carter and the Rattlesnakes, and of course Fangs. That one goes out to Full Plastic Duck. Right then, the good news is I've had a bit of a play, and the requester is now open. I have control, so request away in the usual manner, and we'd love to hear from you. We'll get your request to the air just as quickly as we possibly can. So all good. Let's get to it, shall we? Let's do it up for you next here on A1 Radio. It's Baby Jane.

There we go, Rod Stewart, Baby Jane, for you here on The Late Show this Monday night, with me coming hard in for Wexley for one night only, taking you through till midnight tonight. The requester is Oh Fancy Full Plastic Duck, has just been in there. We'll have a look at that for you, Paul, and get that to air in just a few minutes. Meanwhile, Paula, after presenting the last couple of hours, has now left us from in the chat room. So thank you very much indeed, Paula. Have a very good night out there, won't you? And we look forward to your company again very, very soon. And a song which takes me back to our holiday in Blackpool just a couple of weeks ago. The taxi driver remarks that we must have brought the weather with us. It was so unseasonably hot when we got up there. Crowded house, and of course, weather with you. Great advice.

There we go, Crowded House, and as I say, excellent advice. If you are going anywhere, take the weather with you. We certainly did, and I hope you do too if you're going anywhere nice over the next few weeks or couple of months as we head towards the summertime. I know John from A1 Radio is currently away enjoying himself in some sun, I believe, at the moment, and was listening earlier on. Of course, he's a little ahead of us now. Over across on the continent, but hope you're having a great time over there, John, and we'll see you back here very, very soon. Right, back into the requester now, and Paul Plastic Duck has been in, and he'd like to hear some classic Nirvana. Happy to oblige, Smells Like Teen Spirit.

unmistakably the sound of Nirvana there. Smells Like Teen Spirit, requested by Paul Plastic Duck. Thank you so much indeed for that one. PPD, much appreciated. There's plenty of time left in the evening if you'd like to hear anything at all out there. 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Just click on the request song button and help yourself. We'll get your request to air just as soon as we possibly can. Back to the 90s now with the Pasadenas, covering a song originally recorded by New York City some years before. I particularly happen to like this version though. I'm Doing Fine Now.

That's Lena summing up exactly how I'm feeling right now. Yes, I'm doing fine now. Certainly are. And your company here on A1 Radio this Monday night through till midnight tonight. We have Papa Wolf somewhere in the background in the chat room. I know he's obviously working very hard on his night shift at the moment as well, I'm sure. Full Plastic Duck, Wexy's here as well. You could be too. 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We'll ask you to create the password and that's it. Nothing more complicated or personal than that. And we will have your company here and we'd love to see and hear from you here at A1 Radio. You don't even need to be in the chat. If you'd like a request, just click the request a song button on the website and we'll get your request to air just as soon as we possibly can. 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

Oh, there we go. That is Tapao, China in Your Hands for you here on A1 Radio. On the Late Show, yes, in case you're wondering who this strange voice is, it is, of course, me, Kevin Highland, in for Wexy for one night. Only don't worry, Wexy is absolutely fine. If you've not long tuned in, wondering where she is, she's having a night off. She's handed it all over to me. I'm trying not to do too much damage before she returns on Saturday night. As you see, she is in the chat room with us as well, so she's not very far away at all. So I don't think I can get myself into too much trouble. Now, I am well aware we are less than 20 minutes away from 11 o'clock, and I'm sure I can continue the usual Wexy tradition of the cheesy tune at 11 o'clock. If there's anything you particularly like to hear in the line of cheesiness, then do let me know, either through the chat room or the requester, and we'll sure we'll select the best and the cheesiest to play you at 11 o'clock tonight. John Farnham up for you next now on A1. You're the voice.

That's John Farnham, of course it is, with The Voice here on A1 Radio on The Late Show. Now, Paul Flatted Duck has left us. He's gone off to bed. So good night to you, Paul. Thank you very much indeed for listening and for requesting this evening. But we are joined just as quickly by the one and only Calico. Good evening, Calico. Thank you for joining us here on The Late Show tonight on A1 Radio. And thank you for going straight into the requester as well. You'd like to hear some Black Sabbath. Can't argue with that. This is Iron Man.

And it looks as if Red has just joined us in the chat room as well. Good evening, Red. Your name, of course, Red Wine again, but you all know that. Welcome, one and all.

There we go, Black Sabbath and Iron Man. That was requested by Calico. Thank you very, very much indeed for that. On A1 Radio, the station where you can literally hear anything and everything. You never know. And it's often the requester is open, so it's always in your hands as to what you'd like to hear whenever the request is open. It's your choice, and we'll get your those requests to air for you just as soon as we can. As we are doing tonight, the requester is open till just before the end of the show, and we're here till midnight tonight. So anything you'd like to here, do get typing, we'll get playing. And as I did already say, we will be doing the cheesy tune at 11. If there's anything you particularly like in that line of things, then do let me know through the chat room or the requester, and we'll put that up for consideration for the cheesy tune at 11 o'clock tonight. All right, let's go to the boss now, shall we? No, not Ed. He could be around somewhere, I'm not sure. Or he may be working. It's the other one, Bruce Springsteen.

Bruce Springsteen there, Hungry Hearts. We are just under 4 minutes away from the cheesy tune at 11 o'clock tonight. Red, I see you being the requester, not for the cheesy tune, but you have got a very good request in there. We will get that to you on the air probably just after the cheesy tune, if you can bear with us, till after 11 o'clock, and we will get your request on the air for you right then. Taking us up to the cheesy tune at 11, it's Roy Orbison, nothing cheesy about him whatsoever. You got it.

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1: There we go. That was, of course, Roy Orbison. And you got it? Well, you've just realised, I'm sure, the time here in the UK has reached 11 o'clock in the evening. And in the great tradition of Wexy's late shows, that means it is time for the cheesy tune at 11 o'clock. I hope I'm not going to get in too much trouble for this one. I was having a little dig around, trying to think of something, actually, and then this popped up. I'm like, yeah, I'm going to play that. So this is originally recorded many, many years ago by a Scottish folk singer who had a bit of a comeback in the 1990s when it was kind of rediscovered and played a lot on radio and became rather a hit. You'll remember this one. You can probably sing along as well if you want to. It's the one and only Andy Stewart and Donald, Where's Your Trousers?

0: Jesus, Donald Twill shall true Hochwell. That's the way we sing the song in Scotland.
1: But of course, the song might have more international appeal sung something like this.
0: One, two, three, four.

Ah, the one and only Andy Stewart there. Donald, where's your trousers? That's the cheesy tune at 11 o'clock this week on the Monday Night Late Show here on A1 Radio. Apparently, Red in the chat room has just been reminded of a cheesy tune by Sean Connery, apparently. Apparently, it's not even a tune. So, I'm wondering. I wasn't going to do it, but I'll tell you what. I wonder if by any chance it could be this. We will just extend the cheesy tune for one more. I have no idea what this even is. Just done a bit of digging, but this is apparently Sean Connery with Janet Munro and Pretty Irish Girl from Darby O'Gill and the Little People back in 1959.

0: one her eyes so sparkling full of fun. No other can match the likes of her. She is my dear, my darling one, my smiling and beguiling one. I love the ground she walks upon.
1: My pretty Irish girl.
2: Oh, she's my dear, my darling one, her eyes so sparkling full of fun. No other, no other can match the likes of her.
0: Oh, he is my dear, my darling one, his eyes so sparkling full of fun. No other, no other can match the likes of him.
2: She's my dear, my darling one, my smiling and beguiling one. I love the ground.

There we go. Probably not, I believe, not actually the one that Red was looking for. But nevertheless, it's Sean Connery with Janet Munro, apparently from a movie called Darby O'Gill and the Little People back in 1959. Who knew Sean Connery could actually sing? But there we go. Pretty Irish Girl. So we'll have to dig a bit harder, perhaps, or maybe Wexican next time around to try and find the one that Red's looking for. I know a couple of other actors have had a go at making recordings too, more in the sort of the talking over music sense rather than singing. Thinking of the likes of Telly Savalas with If, and of course there have been a number of recordings by the one and only William Shatner, of course, as well, known best, of course, as Captain Kirk from Star Trek. He's had a very interesting recording career. We've tried all sorts of things with varying results. I think he's got some stuff out again quite recently as well, actually. But still going in his 90s, absolutely incredible. Anyway, enough of that. That is the Cheesy Tunes then for 11 o'clock for this week. There'll be more of those on Saturday night when Wexy returns with the Saturday Night Late Show here on A1 Radio. Right, without further ado, back into the requester now. And we've got a little list waiting to be played, including one, I think, a hint coming from Wexy. From what I've done to her show tonight. We'll come to that in a short while. But first up, this is for Red. This is Sky and an absolute classic. This is Takata.

How can we get too much prog rock around the place, can you? That's Sky and, of course, Toccata for Red. And that is, of course, based on the original Toccata in D minor by Johann Sebastian Bach, which is, of course, normally famously played on the organ. That sounds absolutely brilliant, though. Absolute classic, too. Thank you very much indeed for that one, Red. Really appreciate it. We're going to stick with the requester here on A1 because we've got plenty to play. Next up, we have got Calico. And you'd like to hear some Styx? This is Come Sail Away. Papa Wolf, your request is just around the corner, and there is a little something for Wexy as well, which we will be playing very soon too.

And his Sticks There Come Sail Away, requested by Calico. His 17th year group, apparently. Loves the instruments, he says, all the different instruments and the key changes. Absolutely great, great prog rock band there. Thank you very much indeed for that request. And thank you for all your kind comments in the chat room as well. And I see you're all enjoying the music this evening, most of it because you've requested them yourselves. And glad to see everyone appreciating each other's music tonight. And it has been a really good selection so far. So thank you for that. Do keep them coming. We're going back into that requester immediately now. And it's Papa Wolf. Good evening to you. I'm sure you're working away hard at work, probably with the earbuds sneaked in, I'm sure. So hopefully you can hear this one now. It's Billy Ocean. Great tune, this. Red Light Spells Danger.

There we go, Billy Ocean, Red Light Spells Danger, requested by Puffer Wolf. Thank you very much indeed for that one. Puffer Wolf's just had to leave us from the chat room now. I know he's very, very busy working overnight, so that's fair enough. Hope you were able to at least listen in, and thank you very much indeed for that. Take care, and have a good night, Puffer Wolf, won't you? Right then, back into the request, and the one we've been waiting for. This is Wexy's request. I think there's more than a little hint here, probably because of the way I'm looking after or not looking after her show tonight. I've been doing my best, honest. This probably should have been in the 11 o'clock slot, but we're going a little bit past that. But we are going to play this then. So this is from Wexy. This is Billy Connolly. I'm going to have to press this button, aren't I? D-I-V-O-R-C-E.

0: Ah, oh, there we go. Ah, yes. Ah, yes. Actually, dropping the hint that the reason for the full start earlier on was I did maybe forgot to press the connect button in time to start the show. That was my fault. Not the most auspicious start to the show this evening. We got there in the end though. Fortunately, hopefully I'm not completely in the doghouse. Not as much as Billy Connolly's dog there anyway. Sorry.
1: Read it out.
0: I just did. Yeah, he says, make of it what you will. Gentle reminder, in order to be an internet broadcaster, you need to be connected to the internet.

There we go, the Boo Radleys and Wake Up Boo. I see that Calico has just been back into the requester. Calico, we'll get that one on air for you in just a couple of minutes. Before that, this is Bonnie Tyler, one of her biggest hits.

There we go, Bonnie Tyler there, and Total Eclipse of the Heart. And sending the Bonnie, of course, our very best wishes. You know, she's been very, very unwell recently, and of course, it's been detailed, of course, in the news. And sending all our best wishes and hoping she's doing a lot better very, very soon. All right, then, into the requester once more. Calico, good evening to you once again. And you'd like to hear this little classic from the Beatles, taking us right back now. This is Good Day Sunshine.

There we go, the Beatles, and Good Day Sunshine, requested by Calico. Thank you very much indeed. And thank you for our chat room for sticking with us this evening. That's Rolly, Red Wine again, Calico and Wexy, all with me in the chat room this evening. And thanks to our earlier contributors, including Paul Plastic Duck and Paula as well. And whoever you are as well, if you're listening to us, wherever you're listening to A1 Radio, a1radio.co.uk. Indeed, we are available via our website, via TuneIn, and all the various other internet apps, wherever you get your online radio from, we are generally available there. So thank you very much, one and all, for listening in this evening. So shall we get back to that request? I think we'll do just that, because Red's been in. Thank you, Red, once again. You'd like to hear some Enya, and this is Marvel Halls.

There we go, especially for Red. That's Enya, the wonderful, beautiful, haunting voice of Enya and Marble Halls. Wonderful. Thank you so much indeed for that one, Red. What a lovely, lovely recording that is. Thank you. Back into the request now here on A1 Radio, because Papa Wolf has been back in. Welcome back, Papa Wolf. And you'd like to hear one of your favourites, Kenny Rogers. And I know how much you like Kenny, and I know how much you like this song now as well. I Will Always Love You.

There we go, requested by Papa Wolf. Thank you so much for that one. The wonderful Kenny Rogers. Never get tired of hearing this one either. I Will Always Love You. Brilliant song. Thank you very, very much indeed. Love it. And Red says in the chat room she also likes Willie Nelson. Yeah, I'm not going to disagree with you there. Wonderful, nearly well. sorry, ruined the moment there, didn't I? Willie Nelson, even, yes, brilliant. Wonderful, one of the all-time greats of country music, Willie Nelson. Absolutely brilliant. We're requesting closing the request even in just a minute or two. Your final call. Right now, this is Roxette, a bit of a favourite of mine, this one. Listen to your hearts.

There we go. That is Rocks Out, Listen to Your Heart. That's almost it for tonight. Don't forget, Alan Henry's Chill will be coming up at midnight tonight once we are off the air. And Dave Francis will be live with you tomorrow night between 10 and midnight with Music Becomes Eclectic. George McDowell, of course, on Wednesday afternoon between 4 and 6 for the late afternoon show. Paul Burton, Rant and Rave between 8 and 10. And The Late Spin with Paula. She'll be back with you on Wednesday night between 10 and midnight. That's it from me. Thank you very much indeed. Thank you to our chat room, to everyone that's been with us, including Calico, Red, Wexy, Paul Plastic Duck, and everybody else who's been in, and Paul and Puffer Wolf too. I'll see you, I'm sure, at some point very soon. Take care, have a very good night, and Wexy will be back with you on Saturday at 10. Night nights. I'm gonna leave you with some Aerosmith. I don't want to miss a thing.

0: listening to A1 Radio. It's Tuesday morning. If you've just woken up, get your feel-good tunes on. We are going to play your favorite tracks all day.
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5: Have a great day!

Well, hello, listeners. It's been a while. I've had a couple of things on, but I'm back. And today's show, well, let's just say it's about the longest day and a bit of sunshine as well. And also, for the Fatboy Slim fans such as me, there's going to be a few tracks either by him or inspired by him. So, first up, we've got A-ha with The Sun Always Shines on TV.

So the requester is open, so you can just click on it and let me know what you want to hear. Continuing the summer vibes, here is Duran Duran with Rio.

And I suppose I should give Father's Day a mention too, and that's what this next track's about. I hope you've all been treated like king for a day. This is by Thompson Twins.

So don't forget, the requester is open. Let me know what summary or longest day tracks you want me to play. So, summary, it feels like I'm on holiday. This is by Madonna.

And that was Sunglasses at Night by Corey Hart. And we've got a request. This is for Paul Plastic Duck. Here is Kate Bush with Running Up That Hill.

So, this next track, you can imagine somewhere hot. You're in your convertible, you got the top down. Here's Tears for Fears with Everybody Wants to Rule the World.

And we got another request for Paul Plastic Duck. This is Creedence Clearwater Revival with Have You Ever Seen the Rain?

0: And we've got the last request for Paul Plastic Duck. This is Dior with Little Fluffy Clouds.
1: The sky's like when you were young.
2: They went on forever. We lived in Arizona, and the skies always had little fluffy clouds in them, and they were long and clear, and there were lots of stars at night. And when it would rain, they were beautiful, the most beautiful skies, as a matter of fact.

Well, that last track was probably a bit more accurate where I was. There was lots of little fluffy clouds, but it was gorgeous today. But it was also a blue sky. So here is ELO with Mr. Blue Sky.

So we've got about 3 more 80s tracks, and then we're going to get more contemporary, and we're going to feature the return of Vinyl Time, because I've got it working again. And next up, here is Katrina and the Waves with Walking on Sunshine.

So we've got a bit of a Fat Boy Slim thing going on now. I did go and see the man at Thetford Forest and was blown away. So for our first track, here is All Saints with Pure Shores, but this is the Norman Cook re-edit.

And of course, the other big thing this weekend was Gorillaz played last night. And I'm going to give a shout out to Rachel, if she's listening. This is called Dare.

And we welcome back to the show Vinyl Time, and it is won by Fatboy Slim and Daniel Steinberg. And this is called Bus Stop Please, but this is the David Guetta and Morton Future Rave remix.

And another Fatboy Slim inspired track. This is Mark Knight, Green Velvet, and James Her with The Greatest Thing Alive.

Okay, so it's Fat Boy Slim time, starting off with the Satisfaction Skank, and this is the club mix.

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Yeah, that was a track from Ronnie Argan, and it's called Deeds from the album of the same name. And he's from Norway, so there's a bit of an international flavour to the show tonight, because the next guy coming up is from Brazil, but there you go. Anyway, thank you again, Paula, for a lovely couple of hours prior to this show. This show is live. It's Tuesday night. It's the 9th of June, and this will be repeated, of course, at 10 o'clock next Tuesday, because always the show on Tuesday night is repeated the following Tuesday morning. So there you go, you get twice, two bites of the cherry. But of course, if you want to listen to me on Mixcloud, you can as well, because I also have a very similar show on Mixcloud, on the Mixcloud format. So you can go and latch on to a stream of blues music whenever you want to, which is pretty useful. And without sounding too big-headed, we're currently fourth, I think, or fifth in British blues, the British blues scene at the moment, and seventh on the rock side of things on the Mixcloud charts. So that's pretty good. I'm a member of the Independent Blues Broadcasters Association, and we have an album playlist and an album chart that's produced every month, and I contribute to that, so you can sort of take part in that by sending in some requests, which I will do very shortly when I open up the requester. So if there's anybody out there listening, thank you very much, and we'll get cracking on that. So anyway, enough of that. It's time to get a bit of a track from Fade Away. It's from Guto Conrad. He's a Brazilian youngster. He's touring Brazil at the moment. He's about to come into Europe, and he's going to Top Line, a featured, let's get the name right, I've got it here in my little iron brain, here we go, yeah, he is in Europe, he's in Britain, France and Belgium, and he's headlining the, where is it, there it is. I'm just trying to look for it. See, this shows you how professional, how good I am at this job. Playing one great festivals in Belgium. There, that's what I was looking for. The Culemborg Blues Festival in the Netherlands later this summer. So there you go. That's enough of me rambling on. Let's go with the music. This is Guto Conrad.

definitely one to watch there. Guto Conrad, and without me rambling on much more, that particular song is called Fade Away. The album that you might be looking for is called Looking for Change, and as I say, he's from Brazil, he's only 23, he's certainly one to watch. Right now, from Brazil, we're going to Essex, and this is Victoria's Big Secret, number 8 in the IBBA album chart this month, and this one's a completely different style of song from the one we just heard, but it's pretty good.

Yeah, Take Me Down, that track was called, and they're actually a duo from Essex, so that was on the album What the Tide Took Back, and it's one to look out for, very much so. Okay, right, well, we're into, where are we up to now? It's about 20 past 10, I think it is, so we'll have a little bit more music, I think. This is Thomas Howell, it's Malted Milk. I like those biscuits.

0: Turn the lights down low. Turn those speakers up.
1: Right, we've got a bit of a gaff to call up now. To track before that one, that was Thomas Hatwell, by the way. I was on about Victoria's Big Secret. It's not called Victoria's Big Secret. It's Victoria's Big Easy. There must be a typo here on the information. I just looked her up. And the album is called... Victoria's Big Easy, When... What the Tide Took Back. That's true, so I'm not misleading you anymore. The album's actually out now in June, so it's a good one. It's a good few tracks. It's been well thought of. As I said, it's number 8 in our charts, as in the Blues UK magazine. It's actually their album of the week at the moment, so keep going on that one. So I do apologise, and the actual singer there is Victoria Skingsley Bartholomew, and she has Chris West, who's the other half of that duo, but they make up Victoria's Big Easy. So I do apologise. When I looked it up on the internet, it turns out that Victoria's Big Secret is a lingerie company. Well, we won't have any of that on this show, but never mind. We can make mistakes. There you go. Right, okay. A bit more music coming up now. This is Amsterdam. It's from a group called Rare Breed. Not 2 or 3 miles from this particular studio, there's a little town in Greater Manchester area called Mossley. And I was able to see these guys a few weeks ago, and they're pretty good. It's Rare Breed.

There we go. That was called Amsterdam by Rare Breed. Now, of course, Rare Breed is a name that's been used by a lot of bands, and you're probably thinking at the back of your mind, there used to be a Rare Breed a long time ago. Well, you're right. Rare Breed was formed with the legendary blues rock band in Birmingham featuring Ozzy Osbourne and Geezer Butler. Yes, that's where Black Sabbath originally came from. That was about 1967 to 68. But this particular track I just played is Rare Breed from Mosley in Greater Manchester. Highly active, original blues, soul, rock and roll power trio based in Mosley. Founded by Adam Brooke, the guitars and vocal, and Oliver Sargent drums, the band expanded when Artie Hare moved in next door and joined on bass. They play energetic guitar-driven rock that channels the energy of the 1960s electric blues right up into the 21st century. So there you go. So Rare Breed, pretty good group, and I shall try and get hold of some more of their tracks and play them in subsequent shows. Right, okay. Next one coming up is Flow from Burning Rope. Burning Rope's new album, Dissolution, is number one in the IBBA charts for May. And here's a track from it. It's called, as I say, Flow.

Flow from Burning Rope there. And Burning Rope, of course, basically a band that used to be called Catfish, but Paul Long is on keyboards there. Paul Long's our guy that collates all our playlists so that we can produce the charts every month of all of wonderful British blues and beyond. Right, okay, and I say Catfish, sadly, they dissolved after Matt Long, who was Paul's son, actually, sadly passed away, so there you go. Anyway, Burning Rope, the album's called Dissolution, and it's number one in the chart this month, okay. Now, a while back I played a track from Guto Conrad, remember the Brazilian lad who's coming to Europe? This is another track from that album, and it's called Looking for Change. It is the title track of the album, in fact. It's out now on any streaming platform. If you want to look for it, just look out for Guto Conrad, G-U-T-O-K-O-N-R-A-D, Guto Conrad.

That was some heavy stuff, that was. That was Guto Conrad, as I say, from Brazil. And I think he's one to watch. Talk about heavy guitar riffs. Almost historic in a way, but excellent to see that it's only 23 that youngsters are coming out with that sort of stuff that'll keep us old guys in good music for as long as we last. Great stuff. Anyway, from the far reaches of Brazil, we're coming right back to Wolverhampton. It's Falling Into You. It's Rebecca Downes. Her album A Storm Is Coming is out at the moment. This is one of the singles released from it, and it's a nice little tune. And just to reply to one or two that have got in touch, the requester is open. I have a request from Bill. Hiya, Bill, over in Highton. And also, I know that Trish is listening and Chris as well, so thanks very much for keeping me company this wonderful Tuesday night. Here's Rebecca Downes.

Yeah, bit of a commercial sounding one there from Rebecca, who hails from Wolverhampton. So keep it in the Midlands, folks. Great stuff. Right, okay, it's first request of the evening. The requester is open. And just to remind everybody that you can go to the A1 Radio website and click on the little requester button there and get a request straight through to the studio. But if you want to use your phone and you don't want to bother going on the internet, you can use this number. Are you ready? It's 0903. Start again. 07903 573711. I'd better do that again. The number is 07903 573711. That gets straight through to me. It doesn't have to be a request. You can just say hello if you want to, which would be very nice. And as I say, I hope you're enjoying the show. This show will be repeated at 10 o'clock on Tuesday morning next week. And also, you can hear most of the tracks I'm playing on my current Mixcloud offering, which is on at the moment. And as I said, we are... in fact, I will check now to see where we're up to in terms of the plays on it, because you get statistics, which is very, very nice. And if I bring my home page up, I think I'm fifth in British blues and seventh in electric blues. Popular blues shows, popular rock shows, popular British blues shows. Here we go. Yeah, I am. Fifth in British blues, seventh in electric blues, fourth in British rhythm and blues. There you go. So what do you know? And I've had 20 plays since I put it on just the other day. Anyway, enough of me waffling. Bill, this is your request. It's Call Me the Breeze by JJ Cale. This is from a Kane's Ballroom as recorded in Tulsa from 2004. It's brilliant. JJ Cale, of course, often teamed up with Eric Clapton and others. It's a particularly good one. Here we go. Enjoy the next 9 minutes of pure, unadulterated classic blues.

0: Kane's Ballroom 2004. That was Call Me the Breeze with JJ Cale. That was chosen by Bill Overy Hine. Thank you, Bill. And for those of you out there that want to get your track on now, don't forget this is a blues show, but here's a little jingle.
1: 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Get your favourite track on now.
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0: We certainly are. Right now, Bill, I'm sure you'll appreciate this one as well. We've had a few loud and very sort of classic rocky type things, but this is something nice and quiet and very relaxing and restful. So turn those lights down and let's get a little drink, sit yourself down and listen to this wonderful thing. This applies to everyone. This is fantastic stuff. This is Christine McVie and Songbird.

Those of you eagle-eared out there may have realised what I did there. We started off with a track that got the orchestral accompaniment, which I don't think is the best version of that. So I swiftly downloaded the just Christine on the piano version, which is much, much better. And that was the majority of that was that one. So I hope that didn't spoil your listening enjoyment of that particular song. Very, very nice and sorely missed is Christine. And anyway, I've got another request coming in now. Thank you, by the way, Bill, for the request before JJ Kell. And this is Chris's request, and this is a classic one. This is Daniel Castro. I'll play the blues for you. I'm going to follow that up with a bit of Joanne Shaw Taylor, so stay tuned, folks.

0: No Reason to Stay, Joanne Shaw Taylor there. Another girl from the West Midlands, great stuff. Right, now, there's some old guys going to play you a tune now. You might recognise them. They've been around for quite a while.
1: One, two, one, two.

in the 80s and still going strong. I can remember buying my first record ever, 45 single. It was 2 and 11 in old money, and it was Not Fade Away by the Rolling Stones. That must have been around 1963, I think. Good grief, yes, I'm that old. Still going strong there, the Rolling Stones, and In the Stars. That's currently in the charts, as they say. Great stuff. Okay, another old guy now. This is a bit of Walter Trout with the Radicals. It's Jericho Road.

Trouble with a capital T, Mississippi Shakedown there. Now, this track coming up next is a guy called Ross Harding, originally from South Africa but now based down in London. And he's got a bit of a tour going on. He's coming up to Stockport soon, so I'm hoping to go and see him. It's at the Spinning Wheel, I think, is the name of the pub he's on. So we'll go and see that. This is a radio edit. It's called Graveyard Blues, from the album Graveyard Blues, Ross Harding.

There we go, Ross Harding there with the radio edit of Graveyard Blues. Now, I got the name wrong. It's a spinning top, not a spinning wheel. And you can actually see him on Thursday, the 25th of June. It's only a couple of weeks away, 7 to 9 o'clock. We've got the 25th of June at the spinning top. It's the Stockport Blues Night Volume 1. Volume 2, sorry. Volume 1 was a few months ago. It was a roaring success, so they're spinning out again. Spinning tops, see what I did there? Spinning wheel. Anyway, spinning top, a spinning wheel, who knows? The Lighthouse Blues now, Lena and the Slide Brothers. I'm getting tired, can you tell?

Gary Dano there, Eagles Take Flight. But I'm going to fade that through because we're nearly at the end of the show and I want to get another track in. So just remind you that I won't be around on Sunday morning this week because we're on special duties again with the grandchildren. But I will be back in 2 weeks' time with this show again here on A1 Radio. And don't forget, you can keep listening to all these tracks on Mixcloud if you want to, so just look up Dave Francis Eclectic Blues on Mixcloud and you'll be able to hear me again. This program actually will be repeated at 10 o'clock on Tuesday morning next week, so there you go. Right, to everyone that's been here and keeping in touch with me, to Chris, Tricia and Bill and all the others that are out there listening, thank you very much for keeping me company. And we're going to go out to a bit of Walter Trout and Beth Hart, and hope you'll enjoy it. After me, it's a Big Machine in the Sky. There's some live shows tomorrow. Paula, who's doing a great job, she's sitting in for loads of people at the moment, and she's doing a good job on that as well. So keep listening to A1 Radio, and I hope you'll enjoy the music that you hear. Okay, folks, thanks for listening. I'll see you soon. This has been Dave Francis. Bye.

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Hello and welcome to Rockenstein, and this feature that you're about to hear is 2 hours of non-stop orchestral manoeuvres in the dark. And I thought I'd get things started with the first song that the band ever wrote and the song that they close every show with, a little something called Electricity. It lasts about 3 minutes and 38 seconds, and apparently it was written in 1976, and not only was it one of the first things that the band ever did as a creative outlet, but it's faster than anything the Clash ever did, according to Andy McCluskey, which he's said a couple of times when he's introduced the song. Well, we're getting started with a couple of tracks off OMD's debut album, an album referred to as Orchestral Maneuvers in the Dark, and there's quite a few early hits on it. The band was formed in 1976, but we'll go more into the original lineup of OMD shortly. But coming up next, here's a album track before we get into some more of the songs that ended up becoming hits from the album. And this is a 5-minute song about the Messerschmitt twins, as in the twins who founded the Messerschmitt company in Germany, which later became famous for the likes of the Messerschmitt ME-109 or the Messerschmitt ME-110 heavy fighter. You probably don't want me to go blathering on about planes, otherwise we'll never get finished.

orchestral maneuvers in the dark, and that is Julia's song. OMD was formed in 1976 by Andy McCluskey and Paul Humphreys, two massive Kraftwerk, the German band that is Kraftwerk fans, from Liverpool, or the Rivel, shall I say, more accurately. And they were part of that burgeoning scene of 80s Liverpool acts that broke out 20-odd years after the British invasion, and OMD was a predominantly synth-based group. By the time that the band got together to do the first album, they'd formed into a full four-piece outfit, also consisting of Malcolm Holmes and Martin Cooper, but we'll get into more of these lads in a moment. OMD's debut album, while obviously not their most famous one, it did get their foot in the door on the charts, and in fact in the United Kingdom their album went to 27, where it peaked at in the UK albums charts, and in New Zealand the album also charted the same year, raising to 49 at its peak position that year. Not too bad going for a debut album back in the 80s, I must say. And we're going to have one more track now. This is probably one of the most familiar tracks off that particular album, behind Electricity. This is a song called Messages.

Messages by Orchestral Maneuvers in the Dark. So the band, like I said, had solidified a lineup at the end of this album and just before they started recording their second album. The band's classic lineup, or the lineup that would produce most of the hits and albums, consisted of Paul Humphreys on keyboards and vocals and songwriting, Andy McCluskey, the band's iconic and unmistakable frontman, who played bass, sang lead vocals, did some occasional synth and keyboard work, and also performed some percussion, drums, and also plenty of songwriting. Obviously, drums were mainly taken over at this stage by Malcolm Holmes, who joined just as Electricity was taking off as a single to become the band's permanent drummer. And in order to round off the synth sounds, another keyboard player was brought in the form of Martin Cooper, who also brought additional talents by being a saxophone player. So you had two keyboard players, one who also played saxophone, the other who was a synth and keyboard player. Plus you had Andy on bass, keyboards, and some additional drum and percussion work, as well as singing. And obviously you have your main drummer, Malcolm Holmes. And that lineup would last throughout the rest of the 1980s. We'll get on to everything else in due course, but we're going to move on now to the second album, a lovely album called Organization. And unlike the first album, OMD, Organization only saw one single released from that particular album, but this also became one of the band's more successful albums, as it, you know, took the band from, you know, the initial heights of their debut album and pushed them even further into the public image. And we're going to start by playing two album tracks before we get into the band's big hit single from this album. And we're going to kick off with this little number. Here's a song called Statues from the Organization album.

The Organisation album managed to make quite a stir in Europe. It went to number 6 in the UK album charts, substantially higher than its predecessor, but it also charted in Spain for the first time, making the number 15 position in 1980. Over in New Zealand, the album charted the following year and managed to peak at number 18, so even though, you know, a lot higher than the previous one. So it was starting to do good. OMD was starting to build an audience base. They were starting to make large tours all over the world. And, yeah, the album really helped bolster their burgeoning career as synth pop artists, especially as the synth scene was starting to pick up at that time. Coming up next, we have a 4-minute track called The Misunderstanding, and it's here on A1 Radio. You are listening to Rockenstein. I'm Jet Tyler, and we are covering Orchestral Maneuvers in

The Misunderstanding by Orchestral Maneuvers in the Dark off the band's second album, Organization. And the last of the three songs we're playing from this album is the song that everybody knows when you say Orchestral Maneuvers in the Dark. It is their signature song. It's the one that gets everybody up and running. And to be quite frank, this is a song that I think really took the band from an up-and-coming band to a proper hits and charting band. And it's played almost every OMD gig imaginable. And it sounds, if in my opinion, having seen the band twice at least, this song sounds better live than it does in on the studio. I think the studio version doesn't do it so much justice. But again, I could just be biased because I've seen them live and they're one of my favourite bands. But I've also seen the actual subject of this particular song. This particular song is an anti-war song about an aeroplane that I've seen in Washington DC at the Smithsonian Collection. And that is Enola Gay, the B-29 Superfortress, which infamously or famously, depending on how you want to look at it, dropped the first atomic bomb in wartime on the Japanese city of Hiroshima, which led to the end of World War II. A lot of people debate whether the Enola Gay dropping the bomb on Hiroshima was a legit thing to do or not, whether there was another way, but that'll be for the history buffs to debate. We're just here to listen to the songs

reaching number one in Italy, Portugal, Spain. Just about missed off the number one spot in Switzerland, getting to number two. It peaked at number eight in the UK, so it's certainly made the top 10. And it also made the top 10 in France, peaking at number six. In Ireland, it didn't quite make the top 10, going to number 14. Australia saw it go to number 47. And New Zealand, who's already put the band's first album in their album charts, stuck in Ola Gate in at number 31. And enough of me waffling. Here it is.

And that, ladies and gentlemen, is why the band's initials appropriately say OMD. And that is Enola Gay, the song about the B-29 Superfortress that you can actually see in the Smithsonian Air and Space Museum in Washington, D.C., a museum that I have not only been to, but it's also free entry, and there's a few other iconic planes there, including the original 1903 Wright Flyer and a Northwest Airlines Boeing 747 cockpit section you can go in. It's a really impressive collection. In the meantime, moving back to OMD before we get too far ahead of ourselves, we're going to move into 1981, and OMD releases their third album, an album called Architecture and Morality, and this album went on to be the band's most successful album. In fact, since the band's reformation in 2006, the band have staged multiple anniversary tours celebrating the Architecture and Morality album. It is a very good album, some very good hits and album tracks, and when I first saw OMD at the Bournemouth International Centre, the BIC, in November 2021, it was actually the 40th anniversary of this particular album, and

they played through most, if not all, of the songs live alongside multiple hits from their 1980s repertoire. And we're going to start off with the song that opened that BIC gig, as well as every other show on that particular UK tour. This is a tune from the Architecture and Morality album called Sealand.

Sealand by Orchestral Maneuvers in the Dark. There's some very heavy stuff going on this album, but like I said, in my opinion, I think it sounds absolutely fantastic. And speaking of hard and heavy, here's a song that features Andy McCluskey playing electric guitar as opposed to his usual bass guitar setup. And this song, arguably, is my favourite OMD song, and it's also my favourite song off the Architectural Morality album. It is a song that goes a little like this. And it is called The New Stone Age.

0: The New Stone Age by Orchestral Maneuvers in the Dark from the Architecture and Morality album. Well, if you don't believe me that this was their most successful album, let's have a look at some of the statistics. The facts, even. Well, Architecture and Morality was the first OMD album to chart in America, charting on the Billboard 200 album charts at 144, which weren't too bad an effort, but obviously I'm assuming that the band went higher a little later, but we'll find out as we go along. In the UK and Spain, the album reached number 3, just about missing out on the number 1 spot in the album charts, but the Dutch came to their rescue and the album topped the Dutch album charts at number 1. A couple of other places the album did well. It made the top 10 in Germany, making number 8 in that particular country. New Zealand, the album made 22. Australia, 62. Austria, the band's album reached number 16. Faring better in Canada than it did south of the border in the US. Architecture and Morality managed to peak at number 18 in the Canadian albums chart. And in Sweden, the album charted at 28, making it into the top 30 for the album charts. And that's the stats for 1981 and 1982, depending obviously which year that album got released. Because I'm pretty certain places like New Zealand, Australia, America, Canada, they would have probably been 1982 it was released. Then obviously Europe and the UK would have been 1981 when the album was recorded. Right, enough of me waffling on though. You want to hear OMD, you want to hear music. So here's a song that I believe was a hit from that album. This is a song called Souvenir.
1: Going back in time with a super sound of yesterday.

Souvenir by OMD. And if you noticed, the voice sounded a little different on that one. Well, lead singer Andy McCluskey doesn't actually sing on Souvenir. Paul Humphreys, band co-founder and keyboard player, plays lead vocals on that one. And in live performances, Andy often jumps behind the keyboard for this one, and Paul steps out and sings on it. The only time they never played Souvenir in OMD, because it's a regular fixture of the tours, the only time they've never really done it was in the 90s when Paul Humphreys wasn't in the band. Only once in the entire near 50-year history of OMD has Souvenir ever been performed by Andy McCluskey, and that was at a show when Paul Humphreys was off sick, so Andy McCluskey sang it for the first time for a change. And Paul Humphreys saw a video of Andy singing Souvenir, and he said it felt like he was in a strange alternate reality. And I gotta admit, I will have to have a Google of that one, because I would love to hear Andy McCluskey singing Souvenir, given that I've only ever known it to be sung by Paul Humphreys, which is hardly surprising. Either way, one more song before we move on to some of the later OMD material. Who remembers, going back to the Middle Ages for this one, the Maid of Orleans, known as Joan of Arc?

Joan of Arc, Lady of Orleans. And unfortunately, like a lot of people in the medieval period, her story is not a happy ending. However, I probably shouldn't go into detail in case this show gets aired before the watershed. It might be a bit too graphic for certain listeners of the channel. And now we're going to move on to the next album, 1983, and OMD has to follow up Architectural Morality. Pretty big shoes to fill, but in 1983 they released an album called Dazzle Ships, which is named after the boats used in World War One. They used to, in World War One, paint up civilian boats in Dazzle Ship liveries, so it would be hard for U-boats to attack them. It had some success. And if you go up to Liverpool and the Mersey River, you can actually go on some of these old river boats that are used up and down the River Mersey to transport commuters and tourists alike. And they're painted up in these retro liveried Dazzle Ship paint schemes. And they look fantastic. I've even had the golden opportunity to travel on one back in 2021 when I paid Liverpool a visit. When I get to travel on one again, who knows? But we'll find out sooner or later. Either way, enough of me waffling. Gonna have a track now off the Dazzle Ships album from 1983, and this is a song called ABC Auto Industry.

You see, ladies and gentlemen, on Rockin' Stein, it's not just the hits and flips, it's also the damn right weird and wacky. A bit like your presenter doing the show at the moment. So yeah, Dazzle Ships didn't do as good as Architecture and Morality did, but it was still a very strong album with some very strong songs of its own right. And the chart success proves that despite not doing as good as its predecessors, it was still quite strong and still getting OMD chart success all over the world. For example, in the UK, the album made number 5 in the album chart. Spain made number 7. New Zealand made the top 10, getting in at number 10. We have Germany just missing out on the top 10 at number 11. In the Netherlands, the album made number 19. Canada charted at 25, still a pretty good feat. In Sweden, the album made 38. Getting a little higher in the United States, it made 162 in the US Billboard 200 album charts. And it just about scraped into the Australian album charts, peaking at exactly 100. So, by all means, a pretty good feat for 1984. And one of the amazing tracks off the Dazzle Ships album was actually a song originally destined for its predecessor, Architecture and Morality. And this was the encore, the song that closed the Bournemouth show in 2021. I don't think this was played at the Portsmouth gig I saw a few, earlier this year when they were promoting the new album. But it's a good song in its own right. It's a very slow song, but hang in there. It's only 3 minutes and it is a very good tune. I also believe it was released as a single for the Dazzle Ships album. Oh, my apologies. It was not. However, it did spawn this song as a pretty good live track, and OMD fans do enjoy hearing this, and Andy certainly puts his all into this song. The song I'm talking about, well, here it is, The Romance of the Telescope. Sit back, enjoy, and you're listening to A1 Radio. I'm Jet Tyler, and this is Rockin' Stein.

Moving along to the next year, which is 1984, things are really heating up for Liverpool. Echo and the Bunnymen are blowing up. Frankie Goes to Hollywood is blowing up. And OMD is struggling to maintain itself in this world of new and exciting new romance bands coming out of Liverpool. But they managed to hold their own with Junk Culture, a 1984 album. And even though the album didn't do so well, there was a particular song which we're going to cover, which actually has become a favourite amongst OMD fans and also gave them a really successful single to bolster the album's fortunes. But before we do, here's a song that was very popular in the 80s and 90s clubbing scene from that album, which wasn't actually ever released as a single. And I've actually heard them do this twice now. I've heard them do it in 21 and 22 on both these separate tours, and it's one that some of you guys might remember. If you go around and talk to people about Teslas, most people will relate to Elon Musk, the inventor of the Tesla brand. Some people might associate the car more with Tesla, but if you're a proper diehard OMD fan, then you'll probably associate Tesla with the Tesla girls.

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1: The main single that would keep the Junk Culture album relevant in 1984 was a single known as Locomotion, which, just to clarify, has nothing to do with the Little Eva stroke Kylie Minogue song that everyone knows and loves. The OMD version is a completely different tune that just happens to have the same title. It's one of those kind of songs. But Locomotion, the OMD version, peaked at its highest in Ireland and Belgium at number 4. In Netherlands and the UK, the single charted at number 5. Paraguay, of all places, it made the top 10, making the number 10 position. Germany, number 14, so still quite a strong contender there. And it also made number 30 in Australia, which wasn't too bad going. New Zealand, it was number 32 it peaked at, and in America, it did chart on the dance club songs at number 61, but didn't actually make the Billboard Hot 100. But nonetheless, very strong contender, still a very popular song on the OMD live act, and, well, I'm about to play it for you now.

Bookmotion by OMD. Junk Culture from 1984 kind of signalled the end of the band's main career. You know, their main successful, as the next two albums from 1985 and 1986 would prove to be somewhat of a breaking point for the band. Crush came out in 1985, and The Pacific Age followed in 1986, although the second album, Pacific Age, is not highly regarded amongst OMD themselves, with Andy McCluskey not being a huge fan of the album. But there are some pretty strong songs on both albums, so what we're going to do is we're going to do a little medley now. We're going to have two songs back-to-back from those two albums. So we're going to have Crush, represented by a song called Native Daughters of the Golden West, and when we do swing round to The Pacific Age, I'm going to represent it with a song called Forever Live and Die. So let's get on with these two albums, shall we? And then we'll pick up the story.

How appropriate for that song to have Paul Humphries on vocals as I'm about to get into the next bit. So there's a 5-year gap now between albums, with 1986 and 1991 having a 5-year gap. The main reason behind this, to put it simply, was OMD basically, for all intents and purposes, splitting up. So what happened was, Andy McCluskey and Paul Humphries had a massive spat over creative directions, which led to Paul Humphries leaving the band. However, when he left the band, he also took Martin Cooper and Malcolm Holmes with him, and they all left to go one way. And Andy McCluskey basically was left Billy No Mates to sort of carry on OMD literally just as a name. You know, the band was basically just a name at that point for Andy McCluskey's songwriting and recording efforts, which he carried on into the 90s. And in 1991, he eventually put out Sugar Tax, a album which literally is just Andy McCluskey and a couple of session men helping him out alongside his... yeah, rounding off the sound of the missing OMD members. So Andy's having to do keyboards, songwriting, bass, guitar work and percussion and drums, you know, but is what it is. You know, and Sugar Tax came out to some very mixed reviews in 91. It's one of those albums where you either love it and it's a good quality album to the degree of Architecture and Morality in the early OMD albums, or it's just completely forgettable because half the magic isn't there. But Sugar Tax is currently the only OMD album not to feature any songwriting credits for Paul Humphries, who basically was out the band now for the time being. But we'll have a couple of songs from Andy's solo OMD endeavours, but we're going to start off with a song called Only Tears from the Sugar Tax album. Here it is.

2 years after Sugar Tax came out, the band, or should I say Andy McCluskey, released a final OMD album called Liberator in 1993. And during this time, he met up with a young drummer, pianist and songwriter called Stuart Kershaw. Now, we'll get back to him a little later. But the most successful song off the Liberator album was a song called Sailing on the Seven Seas, which was also co-written by Stuart Kershaw with Andy McCluskey. And here's that tune now.

In 2005, an unexpected phone call comes into the ears of Andy McCluskey, and it's a German TV company wanting the original OMD to get back together to do a special appearance on a TV show. So, 15 years after the band had a very, very messy breakup, OMD got back together to do this TV show, and it hit off so well that the band got back together, because Andy had been in production all this time with Stuart Kershaw doing Atomic Kitten after winding down OMD in the mid-90s. His kids had grown up and they'd never seen him perform live, so he decided to rectify that and get the old band back together. And eventually, 4 years after reforming, the band released a new album in the year 2010. The original four-man lineup: Martin Cooper, Malcolm Holmes, Paul Humphries and Andy McCluskey, working like a well-oiled machine. And they came up with an album called History of Modern. And here we're going to have a song called If You Want It.

If You Want It by OMD. From the History of Modern album, the band's big comeback after their long and untimely split. In 2013, a new album is also released as a follow-up, and that is English Electric. Inspired by Andy McCluskey's then-recent

English electric album in 2013. Unfortunately, 2013 and the English electric album would prove to be the last hurrah for the original lineup, as Malcolm Holmes would, in 2013, suffer a serious heart attack in Toronto during an OMD concert, which would see the rest of the tour for that year cancelled. After making, by miracle, Holmes recovered. He was, you know, he survived the heart attack and recovered. However, it came at the cost that OMD would sadly have to go on without their original drummer, reducing the reunion period down to a three-piece for the next year or so while they figured out what to do. Which, for Andy McCluskey, really didn't take that long, because he knew exactly who to pick up the phone and call. And it was none other than Stuart Kershaw. And Kershaw officially joined OMD's ranks in 2015, becoming a fully-fledged OMD drummer, and has been in that position for the last 10 or so years. And hopefully, he will continue to drum for them as long as the band continues. Within 2 years of Kershaw joining and the rest of the original OMD crew, they went back into the studio, and with the songs that they didn't use on the previous two albums, they decided to make a third one. And in 2017, The Punishment of Luxury hit the stores and the charts.

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1: During the pandemic, which was lasted from 2020 to about 2022, OMD went out and celebrated 40 years of architecture and morality. And it was also during this time that the band put some new songs and a new album together, due to the sheer boredom of being stuck inside at home seems to do to you. And they have hinted that this could be their last album, but we shall see. We shall see. How many times have bands said about farewell tours, last albums? It hasn't turned out to be the case. But last year in 2023, which they supported with a rather amazing tour this year in 2024, the band went out and promoted their new album and their new single, Bahar's Staircase.

And that pretty much brings us to the end of our show today. I hope you've enjoyed the OMD catalogue. I have covered as much as I can in what 2 hours allows. You've been listening to Rockenstein. New editions will be coming sooner or later. I hope you enjoyed this particular edition covering the classic OMD catalogue. And hopefully for many more years we will continue to be graced by Andy, Malcolm, Paul, Martin and Stuart for years to come. And I'm going to finish with a very appropriate song. This was a song that came out in 2020 as the pandemic occurred as a single, but it's now part of the Bauhaus Staircase album, and it featured quite heavily on the Bauhaus Staircase tour this year. It's a really good song, and they've even played it on the Jules Holland show on BBC One. It's a really good song and a really good way to close out this show. You've been listening to Rockenstein.

0: 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On the website you can check out the schedule to find out when your favourite presenters are going to be on. 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

0: up till you drop. 2 hours of great sounds, some old, some new, with Phil Daniels on A1 Radio.
1: Well, hi again. Thanks very much for tuning in. This is Phil. It is 17th of June, Wednesday, 2 minutes past eight. It's the big England game tonight at 9 o'clock, so if you stay tuned, maybe you could watch it with the sound turned off. Anyway, I've got a load of great stuff for you. I'll turn the requester on a bit. I played that for brother-in-law Howard. It was one of his favourite people, Link Ray, and he used to play a version of that in his group called the Mudcats. Okay, it is Robert Fripp's birthday very soon. He's 80. There's a big feature on him in this month's Uncut magazine, and I've taken this track off the free CD that's on the front. So, rocking start. This is You Burn Me Up Like a Cigarette.

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2: Yeah, and that was Robert Fripp from the self-titled album You Burn Me Up Like a Cigarette from 1979, but that is a 2021 Stephen Wilson mix. So there you go. Yeah, that was great. It's a really interesting article, actually, about Robert Fripp and being 80. Okay, we're joined in the chat by Bri54, Mithra and Paul Plastic Duck. Thanks very much for tuning in, guys. Thanks very much for missing out on the match so far and all the other stuff that's going on. We're doing a lot of driving lately. I'm doing a lot of driving all the time, actually, but this song came up in the car. It's Art Neville from New Orleans. They used to call him Papa Zita in the family. This is, well, House on the Hill, because we live on a house on the top of a big hill. I'm going to play some new stuff after this.

Well, that was House on the Hill. I've just had a message from Sister Wendy and Howard. They are just building a brand new house on the top of a hill as well, so they live on the top of a hill too. Okay, that was Art Neville, of course, House on the Hill, from 1966, the year England won the World Cup. I remember it well. I watched it from a scout camp in Belfast on a tiny little telly with about 100 scouts there. This is brand new. Any Old Fool, the THEE, Sacred Soul.

There you go. They're certainly channeling their inspiration from the Impressions, Curtis Mayfield, Jerry Butler, and others. These Sacred Souls from a new album, brand new, Any Old Fool. I played this the other week. I got good feedback, so I'm going to play it again. We're getting a warm-up because myself and better half Dorothy are going to a Northern Soul weekend in Whitby on the 3rd of July, so we'll be doing a bit of dancing, and we'll see if this comes up. This is Brooke Coombe, Tears Won't Lie. Red on the Bay has just joined us, so I think this is one of Janet's favourites, Rob.

Okay, that is the brand new single Tears Won't Lie by Brooke Coombe. Mithra, Mark there is saying it takes him back to the days of the Hammersmith Palais with his flared kecks. Yeah, and I bet you used to have Ben Sherman's, JTEX, Polaroid sunspecs, and we used to wear shoes called Comos with metal tips on for when you were dancing around. Me and Red on the Bay, actually, we used to go dancing together. Okay, right, that's it for Northern Soul for now. I want you to get your listening heads on now. This is a brand new track from the Waterboys. Mike Scott is writing stuff in the in the great tradition of Woody Guthrie, Pete Seeger, Dylan, Phil Oakes, Joan Baez, and so on. This is a brand new track for you. Have a listen, see what you think. Don't even have to say his name. The Waterboys.

0: Well, that is a brand new track by the Waterboys, Mike Scott, sounding a bit older, sounding very much like Dylan, as we've just heard in the chat. So, well, that's it's glad to see that protest is still alive and kicking in 2026. Right, I've just got a new jingle.
1: 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Keep music real and keep it live.
0: Yeah, keep it real and live. I think we better have a bit of Mavis Staples after that, and I'm going to do another gospel one as well. This is Worthy.

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5: Well, I didn't get caught out by that one this time. So I've turned the request on, guys. So send your requests in. I'll see what I can do. I'm still going to keep rattling on with this playlist that I've got lined up for you. And then we'll do your requests. This is another gospel song. This is Annie and the Caldwells. I keep thinking she should be called Minnie because, you know, we used to watch Coronation Street in the 60s with Minnie. Annie and the Caldwells, I Made It. I thought this was a companion piece to the Waterboys track.

Right. I was walking through Manchester a few weeks ago near the Night and Day Cafe in the Northern Quarter, and they'd actually been in the Night and Day Cafe and in the Calderwells, and I missed it. I bet it would have been really great. Anyway, thanks very much for your request. There's some coming in there. You can also send me a text message, actually. Let me just read this out. 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Or if you're on your phone or something, there is a direct link on the A1 Radio website. And when you look at the schedule, there are little links now, and you can link into and put things in your diary, like if you like me or anyone else, you can put it so you get a reminder, and you also get a bit of an update on each show. So I do a little thing, so I'll probably do a Northern Soul one next time, but I'll have a think about that and tell you a bit more about it later. Okay, this is The Coral from the brand new album 388, Leave It in the Past.

It is 27 minutes to 9. Requesters on. Requests are flowing in nicely. Thanks very much. This is the last new track so far of the night. Later Youth is on tour. My mate Joe Doddridge. And this is a brand new track that's just come out this week to coincide with the tour. So I'm going to play this as well. Later Youth, he was in a group called The Travelling Band, who won the Glastonbury Unsigned Competition. And before that, he was in a group called The Deadbeats, and they won the Glastonbury Unsigned Competition as well. So, yeah, they've stayed at Michael Evis's house and all that sort of stuff. But, yeah, he's on tour. Go and see him. Later Youth.

There, guys. Okay, that's the end of the new stuff. This is a request from Mark, The Biggest Fool by LSK. Just a great song and a pinch point of one of the biggest lessons for him. Okay, Mark, this obviously means a lot to you. LSK, The Biggest Fool.

That was LSK, The Biggest Fool, for Mark. That was extremely powerful stuff. Never heard that before. It was good. Okay, we've been watching Tiptoe on Channel 4. What a powerful program it is. David Morrissey, Alan Cumming, written by Russell T. Davis, filmed it in Manchester. And I was going to play this anyway, but it came on the programme. Well worth a watch, even though it's disturbing in nature. This is Buzzcocks and Ever Falling in Love.

0: onto your headphones. Tie down your speakers. 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
1: Yeah, we're rocking and rolling from Studio B here. Okay, that was Buzzcocks from the soundtrack from the Channel 4 programme Tiptoe. I would watch it if you can. So, Dorothy, next door neighbour, Maria James, and their huge elbow friend, Lisa Wilkinson. I've just been to see children's poet laureate Frank Cottrell Boyce in conversation with Guy Garvey in a church in Stockport, all organised by Kelly Peck from Serenity Booksellers, a great bookshop in Romley and in Stockport. So they've had a really good time. Frank Cottrell Boyce is a distant relation of my mate Clive Baldwin and Jane in McGull, and we're going to their house on Saturday for a party. So I'm going to play this for everyone, especially Lisa, because she didn't get to speak to Guy. He made a sharp exit. So this is from the Leaders of the Free World Elbow album from 2005, and this is Forget Myself.

Fantastic stuff. We went to see them for the first time in Liverpool at the Academy, which is by the Empire, the side of the Empire, just when that album came out. Our eldest daughter, Amy, was moving to London. She lived in Chorlton in a flat, and Guy Garvey moved into her room, and he slept on the settee for a week while they were sorting themselves out. I went round and had a chat, and he made me a coffee, and we talked about the Beach Boys. On the same bill at the Liverpool Academy was Liam Frost. I don't think Paula, A1 Paula from Bury, is listening. Of course, Elbow are from Bury, and Liam Frost is from there too. This is one of his tracks. Say he was the support act. We had a AAA pass. Yeah, Liam Frost and the Slowdown Family, and this is The City is at Standstill. We're more or less at standstill around here because there's so many traffic lights and roadworks, but this is from the same era. Liam Frost, he should have made it massive.

0: day.
1: That was Liam Frost and the Slowdown Family, and like I said, he was the support act for Elbow when we saw them for the first time. He's still going, he's done lots of stuff, various bands and things. He does music teaching and songwriting, and I believe he lives in Todmorden now, or as they say around here, Todd. Right, this is for Ruth. You're moving out today. Carol Bayer Sager. Here we go.

0: Hello, I'm Elodie, the Groove Groover's granddaughter, and you are listening to Bop Till You Drop on the A1 Radio.
1: You certainly are. Thank you, Elodie. We've just been to Whitby to celebrate my birthday, and of course, it's my sister Wendy's birthday on the same day. She was born on my 8th birthday, so happy birthday for last weekend, Wend. Hope to see you soon. This is for you. Rip it up, orange juice.

0: Well, that sounded fantastic on my super duper headphones. So I forgot to mention Cherry Bakewell is in the chat. Thanks very much, Cherry. And A1 Paula K has just joined us. You've actually just missed her. I actually played a tune for you, Paula. Paula's on live at 10 o'clock, so you've got 4 hours of great live radio as an alternate to the footy. So that was Rip It Up, Orange Juice, Edwyn Collins, of course, Sister Wendy's favourite. Right, let's just play Joel's jingle.
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0: Right, thank you, Joel. Okay, there's a big wedding going on in Brighton this Saturday. Adam Clegg and Alice. So, Red on the Bay, my mate from Morecambe and his wife Jan, they'll be heading on down there. So we've got a dedication to Adam and Alice. The first gig he went to was when he was 17, and Paul McCartney, Dave Grohl, Kaiser Chiefs and the Zootons. And you were blown away by the audience participation with Hey Jude. It was when it was the capital of culture and at Anfield. So this is from your mum and dad and me and Dorothy. This is Maybe I'm Amazed by Paul McCartney.

Well, that was off the first Paul McCartney solo album Just Call McCartney from 1970 for Adam Clegg and Alice. Have a fantastic time and all the best for your future together. So, Paul Plastic Duck, but requesting Follow Your Heart by Bunny Sigler. Here we go.

Well, that was rather cool. Thank you for that, Sandra. Hope you and Michelle Munger from Detroit, had a great holiday and you got to Italy, wherever you plan to go. John Mayall was introduced to me by a guy called John Blinkhorn. Sadly, no longer with us. He was a massive blues fan and he introduced me to John Mayall. I went to see him with him at Liverpool Stadium, and he used to live up a treehouse in Macclesfield. Check it out. It's all true. Okay, by the wonders of modern technology, Brian, Bri54, we've got this track for you now. Thanks for sorting that. Casually Unkind by Jerry Burns.

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1: Yeah, keep it live and keep it real. That was brilliant. Casually Unkind, Jerry Burns, from the only album she ever released. I don't know what it's called, but hey, we'll find out. Okay, my sister Joy has lent me my nan's, or should I say our nan's, autograph book. And guess what? I found an entry from June the 23rd, 1920. So it's 106-year-old, and it's from George Pye, my granddad, to my nan, our nan, Ethel Ward. And it's a pressed flower, and it just says, "Forget me not." Well, we never forgot them. And it inspired me to dig out this old Roy Harper track from the BBC. And yeah, it's called Forget Me Not. I hope you like it.

Well, that was Roy Harper for my, our grandparents, Ethel and George Pye. That's from an album called BBC Tapes, 1975 to 77. We used to listen to all that BBC concerts on the radio, and we used to tape them, didn't we? This has been a Second Man on a Wagon production, as ever, for A1 Radio. Thanks very much for everyone who's been in the chat. Make sure you stay tuned for A1 Paula. She's across the other side of town. We'll be handing the virtual mic over in a minute. Right, I'm going to go to the lakes tomorrow. I'll see if I can squeeze in a Rufus Wainwright track. But first we're going to have Marvin Gaye. And I'm going to give you some respect. This is a rare Marvin track. You might not have heard it before.

That's from a deluxe version of the classic Let's Get It On album by Marvin Gaye, of course. Okay, so tomorrow we're heading up to the Lake District and we're going with the Longworths, John, Di and Becky, and we're going to see the complete works of Shakespeare. I think it only lasts an hour and a half, so it's going to be quite funny. Yeah, and we're going to the theatre by the lake in Keswick. So I thought I'd play this very quickly. Rufus Wainwright, this is a 14-line Shakespeare sonnet, Sonnet 20.

0: Well, I shall report back in due course, but I'm probably more likely to do a soul show than a Shakespeare one. Okay, I almost missed this. This is for Dorothy and her mate Jean. They used to go to the Birdcage in Ashton-under-Lyne.
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0: So this is the Back to the Birdcage tune. I'm going to finish off tonight with the Harlem Shuffle. I'll see you next time. Ta-ra!

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It's that simple! We'd love to have your interaction here on the station. 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
2: Hello, good evening. Thank you very much indeed to the one and only, the irrepressible, irreplaceable, Mr. Simon Bode. He'll be back again next week, 8 o'clock Friday. My name's Jonathan Creaser, with you until 12 midnight. If you'd like to get your favourite record on air in double quick time, it's a1radio.co.uk. And we'll do it all for you this evening in double quick time.

Jethro Tull with the story of my life. Thank you to everybody who's tuned in this evening. Good evening to those in the chat room. Paula, Simon, Terry Batewell, Paul Plastic Doug, Ron. And good evening to you. Thank you very much indeed for tuning in this evening.

And you can guarantee every week that I listen to The Boat Show, I always hear something new and fresh. Good evening to Tim, who's just joined us in the chat room. If you'd like to join us in the chat room, a1radio.co.uk. If you've never joined before, just valid email address is all we need. And we'll get your favourite record on air in double quick time. Bit like this one. From Andreas. Good evening to you, Andreas. You're always first in the queue, you know. Oh, this is great.

to 1966. That's the Fab Four. Playing this especially for Andreas this evening, and what a great track as well. And an eclectic mix, no doubt, this evening between now and 12 midnight, including this one for Paula.

it. I love the old-fashioned vibe on this one. Sienna Spiro? Or Spiro, is it? I've got no idea. So how's your week been? It's been a bit cooler, hasn't it? It's been a bit wetter here in Hampshire. And I think it's going to be wet for a few days, actually, on and off. But I tell you what, my grass was on the edge. It was just hanging in there. And I think it's quite grateful to see a little bit of rain. And when I say a little bit, it was actually pouring it down. We have a stream in our garden. Yeah, I know. Good for my ground plane. And it was full just a couple of days ago. Absolutely pouring it down with rain. Good evening to Michelle, who's joined us in the chat room as well. As I said, if you'd like to join us in the chat room, you're very welcome, because we do have a sort of a posse. I don't know, not a posse, but it's a throng of people in there. And we do normally just have a bit of a chat. The other advantage, if you're Southern, is that you can take part in this evening's Bet Red contest, okay? Now, it does all sound a bit frivolous, and I know we do play it quite often. And I do know that there is this wonderful Drelon three-piece suite up for offer, if anybody would just like to take it off our hands. I mean, Ron's been a successful winner a couple of times, but just does not want it. I know that Tim is desperate to get rid of this particular batch that he's got. They are highly radioactive because they are from Chernobyl, and they are obviously cast-offs. But other than that, they are, you know, something that you could talk to people about, you know, rather than sort of just meander around subjects. You can actually talk about something actually really quite interesting. And Ron said, yeah, when I said the word posse, it did actually just strike me that it sounded a bit Steve Wright in the afternoon, who is sadly missed. Although I was never a big fan of this whole posse thing, to be honest. I'm not one of those, I don't know, I prefer a presenter to be focused on me, you know, when I'm actually listening to the show. And it used to put me off a bit. Amazing broadcaster, though, however, and sadly missed, as Ron said. But yeah, we're not really, haven't got a posse like that. A1 Radio is all about including you. It's all about you and the music that you like, and particularly this show, because none of it is pre-programmed at all. It's just me coming in the studio, you joining us here in the chat and online, and we just get on with it for 2 hours, and we just go wherever it takes us. As usual, I switched all the computers on about, I don't know, must have been about 6 o'clock this evening, making sure everything's working and all the connections, all of that stuff. And I've got these low-level lighting in the studio, so I can see what I'm doing. And anyway, I came in, meandered in, because Dave is in the A1 green room at the moment, and he's not on until 12 midnight. He's already on the sherry. I think, actually, A1 John must have left a bottle behind. And Dave's into that already. And he's sorting through his old records. He's on here at 12. Anyway, having said all that, I meandered in the studio again about 9:30. And the lights are not working. And I think that's a very, very strange. And I'm thinking it must be a fuse. So now I start messing about with it. And, you know, it's getting later and later. And I'm getting a bit, you know, worried. I mean, I can do it without all the lights on, but it's a bit annoying. And two of my light bulbs had blown at the same time. Isn't that really weird? Anyway, at least it's working now. So if you like a request between now and 12, it's a1radio.co.uk. We do play them in double quick time. If you haven't had a request already, we will escalate your particular request and put that to the top and play that as quickly as we can. And this next one is a fabulous one for Paula.

That's Mike Manor, and From Darkness Into Light, play there for Paula. And thank you to everybody who's voted so far. Everybody's been very prompt this evening. Paula says, 22:44, this is for Bet Red. What time will Red enter the chat room? This is all about prediction and about sort of, you know, trying to work out what time you think she's going to turn up. Terry Baywell, 22:44, same time as Paula. That's going to be interesting. You could share the sofa. Skyrack, 22:45. Ron has gone in with, as usual, something different. 23:02. And Paul, as usual, is being a little bit whack, whack, pedantic. He said about now. So, yeah, anybody could be the lucky winner this evening. As usual, I'm going to say 22:50, I think. I'm sure I'll be wrong this week. Play this song on vinyl. Back in time with Amy Stewart.

playing especially for John this evening. It's his birthday. Many happy returns. Paula says, shall I win the bet red this evening? I'll be more than happy for Cherry Betwell to collect the prize or donate it to 10 Downing Street. Thank you. Dude, it's incredible to think that it is already June. We seem to have suddenly turned up in June, and I don't know, it seems a little bit odd. One way or the other. I mean, we had all that sunshine and now it's been raining and it's actually not very warm at all. Heating was on this morning. So, Andreas, this is fabulous. Thank you very much indeed for joining us this evening. Yeah.

0: a tree. And I'm a nervous wreck and I'm all shook up. And that's what you're doing to me right now. And I'm jumping.
1: Oh, this is outstanding.
0: Got me shaking. Oh, I'm jumping. That's right, you got me shaking.
1: A Jag White.
0: Oh, you got me shaking.
1: 22 minutes past 10 already.
0: I
1: think I'm gonna have to definitely put the needle back.

0: So we want to know, has anybody got any holidays arranged for this summer? Or are you staying at home?
1: Oh, I'm jumping.
0: Let us know in the chat. I'm looking forward to going off to Catalonia, actually, in a couple of weeks. Paul, you're right. This is just amazing. I love the beginning of it as well. Sounds like this. I love the hum.

dress. I'm going to be listening to this the whole weekend now. Do you realise that? Uh-oh. Had a telex from John Hunter. Hang on. And I'm a nervous wreck and I'm all shook up. And that's what you're doing to me right now. And I'm jumping. Oh, no. Oh, this is shocking. Oh, my goodness me. John Hunter is going to Kefalonia 2 on Sunday. I'm going the week after, John. A wedding next week. No, no, not me. I'm not getting married. Right. Ron said, Mrs. P blew the whole holiday fund on a trip to the USA. So, no. Ron is not going anywhere. Plus, I think, Ron, are you still doing stuff to your house or is that all sorted out now? Yeah. So, yeah, we're off to Kefalonia. Do you know, I've been to Kefalonia now, it must have been, quite a few times. Now, my missus is not a big fan of going back to the same place, whereas I could go back to the same place every week without any problem at all. But I managed to twist her arm and we are going back to the same place for about a fourth time in a row, which is excellent. And, yeah, we absolutely loved it in Catalonia. It's just beautiful. And you can meander along and it's before all the, before everybody else turns up, but it is generally a very quiet place. So John, I don't know how long you're going for. Send me another text. Let me know. We'll have to catch up. If you're there for a couple of weeks, I might see you. Paul said he's going away for a long weekend this June for his birthday next week. Oh, Paul, many congratulations. That sounds excellent. You haven't said where you're going, but wherever you're going, have a very good time indeed. Ron said his house is mostly fixed up now. Just a garden to sort out and more antennas. That's the thing to do, Ron. If the wife is away, that is the time to do antenna work. That is the only time that I get chance. Is rather like Ron, I'm a radio amateur. And aerials are very, very contentious because normally they're quite big and obtrusive. And so you have to sort of tread carefully with everybody. And Skyrack will be getting the results of the CT scan I had last week. And if all works out, I'll be heading for Blighty on the mighty Bonneville. Look forward to that and having you over here. And good luck with the scan results as well. Tim, be thinking of you, of course. And he says, Kefalonia is a great place to visit. And it's, I don't know, it's just quite peaceful, but there are some beautiful places to see. And it's interesting driving in Kefalonia because you can be driving along and then you think, you know, everything's fine. And then suddenly the road would just completely disintegrate into a sheep track. And there'd be no indication of it at all. You'd just suddenly be on a rough road. And you've got to be careful over there getting insurance because they don't like you driving around on the tracks. And Tim says that we had to do our antenna work in the middle of the night in winter. what is the reason for that, Tim? If you could just expand on that, maybe that is a military thing. you put the antennas up where nobody can see. I tend to wait. Well, I obviously wait until nobody's in the house. So I sort of wait until I've got the coast is clear and I plan it out meticulously about what I've got to do. And in fact, I do need to do a bit of antenna work in the next few days because I've got some issues. So I will be doing that. And Tim says, Army, yes, halfway wave dipoles. Okay, for anybody who doesn't know, these are resonant antennas for particular wave bands. And Tim was in the Royal Signals and was putting antennas up in the dark. Maybe it was just practice. I don't know. Anyway, look, if you'd like a request this evening, it's a1radio.co.uk.
Haven't had another telex back in from John Hunter yet, so I don't know his precise dates. Maybe he sent a pigeon over. We'll find out one way or the other. If you haven't yet entered the Bet Red, there's still time because Red hasn't turned up. I do feel it in my water, though. I do feel it. I think she's going to turn up soon. Okay, we're going to calm things down now. And from halfway dipoles to Sade. This is A1 Radio with you live until 12 midnight. My name's Jonathan Creaser.

That's Sade. And Paradise, playing for Paula. We're going to do a bit of a bog off because we have got some issues on the request at the moment. Although Andreas has managed to get through and he has put a request in. I'll be playing that in a minute. If you can't get onto the requester, please post it in the chat and I'll play it that way this evening. In the meantime, as I said, we've got a bit of a bog off coming up for you, Paula. Oh, I've also got to say good evening to John, A1 John, who's joined us in the chat room, who's only sadly in Kefalonia for 1 week, so I will miss him. Heaven's name, why are you walking away? That's a lucky escape for him.

the very distinctive sound of Sade. Two in a Row Paradise, and then Hang On to Your Love. That's such a great track. It's amazing, isn't it, how music can bring back memories of people and places. Times gone by. Happy and sad times. That's what A1 Radio is about, is to keep you entertained and also play music, especially for you this evening. If you'd like a request, a1radio.co.uk and click on Request a Song. Had a few gremlins a few minutes ago, but everything seems okay. Tim says, I loved Sade. My ex-missus hated her for some reason. Isn't that funny when that happens? I've been there as well. Yeah, I've been there. In fact, there are some songs that some of my loyal listeners do not like, and I avoid them because I know they can't stand me playing them. So I don't. It's a funny old world. So, Tim, we are going back in time. This is Tears for Fears.

0: Back to 1989. We can do anything. Tears for Fears. I know, I'm sounding like Simon Bode. What's happening?
1: Anything that we feel like.
0: Underrated. Severely.
2: Advice.
0: Tears for Fears. And so, I have been outed by A1 John, who heard me scurrilously refer to him about leaving a sherry bottle in the green room. Oh my goodness me. And John was listening at the beginning of the show. I only used to think that he listened for his name check at 11. We'll be playing a record in a minute, John. I always say good night to Paul, who needs to get some sleep. And we've been having a bit of a chat about musical taste in the chat room. It can be quite contentious. There are certain artists and certain genres that I'm not keen on. However, those who know me over a long period of time is I have a preference for playing up-tempo and disco 80s stuff, 70s and that sort of thing. But as time has gone on and I've done different shows, and I have done request shows over many, many years, and I think the pinnacle of shows is doing this type of show where you actually are online with people and you're actually talking about stuff. And you know what? You introduce to new music all the time. And I don't know. I find it really refreshing. Rather than if you listen to one of the music streamers and they sort of pigeonhole you into a particular sort of genre depending on what type of music that you might be playing, and it sort of assumes that you might be a certain age or a certain genre that you like, and it will just dish up more of that stuff, and it can actually get really irritating, particularly if somebody else is listening to your account. My kids sometimes are listening to my account, and so I'm listening to all this stuff with lots of swearing in it and all sorts of weird stuff. But some of it's quite good. But on this show, we do, I think we're all of a sort of a similar one age, at the age scale that we're at. And I think generally we do listen to a good mix of music, I think. So thank you to everybody for doing that. It's interesting. I won't actually call them out, but there are some interesting thoughts on particular artists. And I do understand. I do get that completely. Right. Ron, you have not had a request yet. And I know we'd had a few shenanigans going on in the A1 website, but it all seems to be working again now. And we're going to play this one especially for you. Fabulous record, Back in Time. With Edison Lighthouse, sounds just like the beginning of Stevie Wonder, doesn't it? But it's not.

0: 46. Oh, yes, you're right. Tim has won his own so far. Ron, I love that record. Absolutely fabulous bass on that as well. And what a record. If you would like your favourite track on air in double quick time, a1radio.co.uk. Well done indeed to Tim for winning a sofa this evening.
1: Sherry, Sherry, baby, Sherry.
0: And especially for A1 John, who left the Sherry in the green room this evening.
1: Sherry.

0: That's the fabulous Frankie Valli and Four Seasons, of course. And Sherry, which is what Dave is on right now in the green room. Dave is getting ready for Dave's old record club. And he is sorting through the old records. He did actually find a bottle of sherry in the A1 green room, which had been left over. Allegedly, I mean, I don't know if this is true. I mean, there's a lot of stuff that comes out and there's a lot of tittle-tattle in the A1 green room. I mean, you'll be amazed what they say about A1 John. I mean, it is really quite shocking. And he'll be on the radio tomorrow, and I'll tell you exactly when and what time at about 11 o'clock this evening when we do a bit of a rundown. In a nice way, I mean, 24 hours a day, this is the almighty A1 Radio. Andreas, you're pulling out all those stops this evening. Terry Batewell wants to know who is the main culprit.
1: It doesn't matter what I say.
0: I can't say.
1: As long as I see you in the flesh.
0: I mean, I could be persuaded.
1: It makes

Space Traveller. That one's called Hook. And I do have an update for you. Following on from what I was saying about Dave Chambers, he is now lying on the Draylon sofa that Tim has left, rather conspicuously, in the A1 green room. Now, the thing is, Dave is northern, so he's quite hard. He'll be fine. I think the sherry is all gone. Paula said, well seasoned with all the sherry. Absolutely. That's another record I'm going to be playing all the whole weekend obsessively. As I've explained before, if there's something that I like the sound of, I play it over and over again until I'm so sick of it, I don't want to hear it anymore. I don't know if that's normal or not. No? Okay. Especially for Andreas this evening. Thank you very much indeed for some great requests. 1 hour left of the show. Some great requests coming in as well. Thank you to everybody for tuning in this evening. If you're listening online and you're thinking, yeah, fancy requests, get in touch. A1radio.co.uk. 24 hours a day, allegedly. Apart from when we're not. Do you know, the other day, Ed, I believe, pulled the plug out. By mistake, just when he was hoovering his studio. I know, it's absolutely shocking.

You know, Tim requested that quite a few weeks ago now for the first time, and since then, it's one of my obsessive music tracks. Indeed it is, as many other tracks are requested on the show, and thank you to everybody for tuning in this evening. It's just after 11 p.m. We have 1 hour left of the show. We play your tracks online in double quick time as I give us a go this evening. As I said, Dave should be awake by 12 midnight. Dave, wake up! No, wake up! Oh, it's stirring. No, he's stirring the whiskey. I know, he's found it in the cupboard. 5 o'clock tomorrow morning, Dave will be back with ABC Music and followed by a rock renaissance, a double bill. Martin Fox is here at 9 with the Saturday Breakfast Show. And Matt's here at 11 tomorrow morning with the Mosh Pit. Roggenstein with Jet Tyler at 1. Dave can't stay away. He's back at 3. Alan Henry's in the chair at 5 with the Jazz Club. Building up for the big, big guns now. 6 o'clock tomorrow evening. Live on A1. 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A nice short title for Gavin Schofield here on A1 Radio. And then, if you just couldn't get any better, I mean, it's shocking. We're right at the pinnacle now of talent on A1, 8 o'clock tomorrow evening, between 8 and 10. The one and only John Hunter, live from the Lancashire Riviera. And if that wasn't enough, we are pushing the boat, proverbially, out, is that the word? Right out to sea with Wex and Wolf at the Late Show at 10. And that's your live listening here on A1 Radio. Tomorrow. If you'd like a request now, it's a1radio.co.uk. Click on the Request a Song button. And we'll do that. Tim's telling me to behave myself. Or I get a thick ear. There is a little bit of a conversation about how hard Northerners are. Terry Batwell saying, is it difficult to be a presenter? I mean, just listen to my show and you've got your answer.

bring us back down to earth. That's Red's request this evening. Fleetwood Mac, Back in Time with the wonderful Albatross. So, Ron, staying in the vibe. Last time I heard this song, I was travelling back from central London in an Uber. 11:30 at night, and they played this.

0: White Flag, followed by Stay With Me Till Dawn, played in double quick time for Tim. And that's how we roll here on the Friday Fix, because those two records went really well together. First of all, a Ron-inspired request. And then, obviously, Tim thought, you know what? In a Yorkshire accent. He thought that Judy Zook would sound fabulous segued with White Flag. And he was right. And so we just managed to squeeze them in there very quickly, in double quick time. Judy Zook is 70 years old. Isn't that really staggering? That song came out in 1979. Now, in those days, I think it was a Wednesday, I used to do a disco. And I know, disco was on the way out, really. It was on its way out. But yeah, still doing discos. And I remember, I thought it was Wednesday evening, I do believe. And I used to play that at the very, very end and hope that people would dance to it. And yeah, they didn't. But anyway, we're thinking ahead, aren't we, John? A1 John in Kefalonia, singing this song.
1: Sit

So that is such a wonderful song, and it has, I don't know, it's got overtones, undertones, or Shirley Valentine, and what a film that was as well. So yeah, John Hunter, in a week's time, will be in Catalonia, and then the week after that, it'll be the A1 Roadshow. So John is doing the first week, and then I'll be down there for the second week of the roadshow, if anybody turns up. And hope you have a wonderful time when you go, John. And plenty of Demis Roussos, I think, is on the menu. And hope you have a wonderful time. Ron says, undertones. Ron is just sort of perked up. And he thought, yeah, undertones. Do you know, I Fergal Sharkey. Do I dare do this and play a quick undertones record? I think we will. Ron, this is your fault. I'm pinning it all on you, okay?

inspired by Ron. The Undertones, Back in Time. Okay, Cherry Baywell, I'm taking my life in my hands with this track. That's all I can say. I'm getting ready with the center button right now, okay?

Calvin Harris, Pharrell Williams, Katy Perry, Big Sean, and Frank Wav, of course. Cherry Bakewell says, it sounds like she's saying, don't be afraid to catch fish. That is, that's exactly what she is singing.

So Ron's been doing some great swerving. You need to be in the chat room to appreciate it, to be honest. Thank you very much indeed to everybody in the chat room, everybody listening online. Very, very welcome indeed. Good evening to Gaza in Malta.

It's amazing how word association works. Red said, seeing Harry Styles made me remember Harry Secombe. You know, Red, I've met Harry Secombe. This is always a bit tenuous with my stories, but I actually went to school with Harry Secombe's son. And we had one of these school fetes. We're raising money for the school. And I was in the printing club at school. We used to print stuff. And we were doing these, selling these dead or alive posters. And so essentially, somebody come along, give you some money, and then you would print a poster with their name on it, wanted dead or alive and all that stuff. And anyway, Harry Secombe had come to the fair to sort of open it. And he was sort of milling around, and my mate did the PA. So he was on the PA and he was playing music and stuff. And I thought, I'd print Harry one of these posters to try, you know, and get people to come over to my store. Anyway, so he gave me a big shout out to Harry. He comes straight over and shakes hands with me, picks up his poster, gives me a wad of money, and everybody else came over with him as well. They're all mingling round wanting posters. So did work really well indeed. But yeah, Harry Secombe, lovely, lovely bloke indeed. Red said she Googled and had totally forgotten he was a classic singer. And Terry Bettwell said, for some

we were playing Feels a bit earlier on, and it sounded like Katy Perry was singing about fish. And anyway, we had this whole long protracted conversation going on in the chat room, and I won't sort of try and bore you with it because I can't remember exactly. I'm trying to scroll through and find it, but I can't now. And Ron came out with this incredibly witty line about the chip shop and Elvis. And word association is absolutely fabulous, isn't it? And of course, A1 John, he got in there because it's a real DJ and he knows what he's doing.

0: back to 1981. Kurt McColl. And ironically, although Ron inspired John to play that,
1: there's a guy works down the chip shop, where's he, Elvis?
0: Ron can't stand Elvis.

0: 20 minutes left of the show. I say I hear the love. Dave is stirring. Oh, he's dancing. He's a bit partial to Kirsty MacColl. God rest her soul.
1: Freezing cold in Ainston, 9 years old.
2: You the cold maids say one. Freezing cold in Ainston, 9 years old. All right.
0: And especially for Tim.

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You've been custom to the man called the Raider Girls.

That's a favourite from Tim. A song that I can't pronounce from a bloke I can't pronounce. And as John said, I'm surprised that you can actually spell that. I said, I can't. Like Orville. So we are inevitably running out of time. But we're gliding on to 12 midnight this evening here on A1. On the Friday Fix. And as ever, we're going to do it really gracefully. Fabulous requests this evening from everybody, including this one for Tim.

Do you know, in the 80s, we had some fabulous songs, didn't we? And now, we've got AI to make up stuff. Yeah, it's not really working, I don't think. I think I'd rather listen to something that somebody had composed and sung and played with real instruments. Isn't that wonderful? A bit like this one. And of course, we're playing this for Red. And Ron, yeah, you're right. There were some pretty dire ones as well.

Garfunkel, of course, and Bridge Over Troubled Water before they spectacularly fell out with each other. And in the chat room, as we're winding down, we're having a breakout of, I don't know, it's reminiscing of what it was like being at school. And Jerry Bowell's German teacher really sold it to him. The alphabet won't be hard to learn. It only has the one that looks like a B extra. And I mean, John has got more O-levels in different languages than you would shake a stick at. And Ron has got an O-level in Latin, which is absolutely fabulous. We did do Latin at school, but we didn't actually do the O-level for some reason. I think they thought it would be easier when we were doing other languages like French, supposedly. And of course, Ron, he wants to learn Russian because he wants to go to Ukraine, Chernobyl, buy a new sofa, and go and look at the Duga radar array. And for those of you who don't know what he's talking about, in the 70s, particularly late 70s, the Russians had this over-the-horizon radar, which made rather a lot of noise on the amateur radio bands. And it all emanated from this, from several of these big radar arrays, which are just big curtain aerials. And one of them was at Duga in Ukraine. And yeah, the rest is history. Thank you very much indeed to everybody for tuning in this evening. I've been drifting on the sea of heartbreak. We're running out of time. Trying to get myself ashore. Until next week. For so long. Dave, are you ready? For so long. So I got the thumbs up. Have a good night. Good night and God bless. Listening to the strangest story. And thank you to everybody who joined us this evening. Wondering where it all went wrong. For so long. You sure you're going to be all right, Dave? Yeah, you sure? For so long. All right, go on then. Are you ready? Let's do this.

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It's this voice in between some records for 120 minutes. Like most things in life, you should try it at least once. Other shows are available. However, please try.

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honestly, this Football World Cup in Canada, USA, and the Mexico, it really is playing havoc with the Bode show's timings. I mean, 8 o'clock kickoffs all over the show. But we are neutral, we are here, and we are available at a1radio.co.uk. The request is open as usual. And A1 Radio is now live for the next 2 hours with myself, Simon Bode, Bode Show, until 10. And I am not, I repeat, not... Repeat, not going to watch the game between, hang on, USA and Australia. What was it? No goals just yet. Friday night, A1 live. Good evening and very, very welcome you are. Start with an A13, back to the letter A. It's a double A road, A1. We begin with the A1, A3.

on A1 Radio Live. Good evening. It's Friday night if you're listening to the repeat of this show. I mean, think of it as still Friday night. I mean, it might just help. Might help you get through the Monday. Good evening in the chat room to Cherry Bakewell and to Paula and to, well, and to me. I'm there. I'm keeping it warm and it is available if you want to chat with the people that are also listening to this show. You're very welcome and please register with your email address. And your favourite time to listen to the Bode Show on repeat. I think that's three times a week, but check the schedules at a1radio.co.uk. So we started the Bode Show this evening with an A13 and backed around to the beginning of the alphabet for me and the Bode Show's back catalogue with an A1, A3. That's bam, bam, double A road, megatastic. One's going north, the other one's going southwest. It's like the Peterborough, London, Guildford triumvirate. So you heard in the A1, A3, abracadabra, a cappella, and acquiesce. Notably going from 5 to 3 to 1 letter A's. I mean, just feels good. So to begin from 2025, Lady Gaga's Abracadabra, In Das Metaverse. From 2010, Khalees and Acapella. And you just heard from 1995, Oasis, Acquiesce. So request that is open at a1radio.co.uk and I have plenty to play. Those go out from 8:30 after the chart resume from today. Lucky, lucky people making you wait and making you hear stuff from today's new singles and album charts. Third play for my every week record by Meek after 9:30. Chart history today after 9. Good evening and welcome to the Bode Show live on A1. Two weeks at number one.

from the movie Toy Story 5, which is released in cinemas today. Well, that seems fine. From the original soundtrack, Taylor Swift, I Knew It, I Knew

selling the most copies on CD single in the 2020s, and the highest weekly sales is 2014. Re-entry at 37 on the singles for Shakira and Freshly Ground.

the official World Cup song from 2010's men's competition in South Africa. That's a re-entry on the singles chart today. Shakira and Freshly Ground with Waka Waka. Open brackets this time for Africa. Close brackets. On the album chart. Big new entry at number one for the third LP by Olivia Rodrigo. You Seem Pretty Sad for a Girl So In Love. Debuts at number one today.

from the new number one album today by Olivia Rodrigo. You seem pretty sad for a girl so in love. Her third album, third UK number one, and massively the highest first week sale of her three albums to date. She also holds chart history today, the first artist to release three albums whilst none of them actually leave the UK top 50 during their lifetime. New entry at number five for Embrace on the album chart. The album is Avalanche.

Youth debuts today on the album chart, number 5, their 9th studio album and their 9th consecutive top 10 record since their debut, The Goodwill, out in 1998. Before that, from her album, You Seem Pretty Sad for a Girl So In Love, we played Expectations by Olivia Rodrigo.

with the current, today's new old non-mover at number one for Taylor Swift, and I knew it, comma, I knew you. 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And we're going there right now. This is for John. It's the Dubliners. The song is The Rose, and it starts the requester nicely.

0: the constructor of multiple wells would say in a site survey condition, well, well, well. No mic, no speak, but it's back, it's back, it's back. And where were we? We were here.
1: Simon Bond.
0: So we'll just edit out that last bit for the repeats during the week. But as far as you're concerned, here on a Friday night live on A1, interlude over. Two requests to start this half an hour. Yesterday by Diane requested. No, no. Oh, right. We'll go again. We're going again.
1: Simon Bond.
0: Yeah, so we edit that bit out of the repeats during the week. So the request is open, and it began by me playing out. It feels like yesterday, to be honest. You just heard Yesterday by the Beatles, requested by Diane, because Paul McCartney was 84 years old yesterday.

Time for chart history today, but first, from 2020, this is Eric Prydz. 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A1 Radio Live, Friday night, good evening, welcome. 8:58.

on the repeat during the week, on the schedules. Get the replay switched on and see what's back on the air. But for now, we are live on a Friday night, a1radio.co.uk. Good evening and welcome. Let's see what we just heard, if I can recall. We just heard Nopus by Eric Prydz. Before that, Blue Pearl and Naked in the Rain for Paula. Before that, Shane Codd, Get Out My Head. You Sure Do by Strike, also

0: yesterday, Beatles for Diane. Because it was Paul McCartney's birthday yesterday. Happy birthday, Paul! And we started this half an hour with John's request, the Dubliners and the Rose. I don't think I missed any out, but if I did, I can't remember what they are. So, it's time for chart history today. It's this week, but it's not this year. It's a history, mystery year. What was the year? Chart history today begins now.
1: Number 39.

0: lingerie Dolce. Chart history today. At 24 at one place. Latto, DJ Khaled, Mariah Carey. Big energy. What was the year? 19th of June. History, mystery year on the boat show. Text us 07903 57 3711. Start your message A1 Radio if you want to guess the year. Guess it in your head. Guess it now. Know it now. Before that, 28. Climbing into the 40. I Ain't Worried. One Republic. On its way to number 3 from the Top Gun Maverick movie. Big energy. At 38, Shivers, Ed Sheeran. And you, we started with Heat Waves, Glass Animals.
1: We don't cast
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1: Everybody go to breakfast.
0: Glass, glass. Into the top 20, Burna Boy. Number 20.

History. Burna Boy's Last, What Was the Year? Back to the chart history today soon. But now, switching to the requester. It's open at a1radio.co.uk till about 9:45 this evening. This is for Paula.

I'll tell you what Matt's done today to make himself feel proud. Because I can see you up there. He's guest of the year on Chart History Today. He's only guessed it once. So what have you done today? It wasn't a guess. It was the right answer. This is an outlier. You could be so many. It's a request for Paula.

Jo, wow, wow, hey, yeah! The top 10 records in the UK on the 19th of June in a history mystery year. Unless you've already guessed it correctly in your head, or your Matt in the chat room at a1radio.co.uk who's guessed it via the private message function. Congratulations, Matt. Here is the top 10 and the reveal. I know it's big. At 10, up to music for a sushi restaurant, Harry Styles. At 9, you just heard before the one you just heard. Former number 2 record, down 4 places, Sam Ryder and Spaceman. All in capitals. 8 down 1, late night talking, Harry Styles. 7 down 1, IFTKT on Wayne and LaRue. 6 up 3 places, Green Green Grass, George Ezra. Down 1 at 5, About Damn Time, Lizzo. And you heard On Its Way To, 8 weeks at number 1. Up 9, Afraid To Feel, LF System. 3, Non-Mover, Cat Burns and Go. And down 1, after 10 weeks, to number 2, Harry Styles and As It Was. The year is 2022, otherwise I suppose known as 2022. 4 years ago from this week in chart history. And the number one record is a streaming sensation from 1985 to the first week at number one in history for Kate Bush's Running Up That Hill.

27 years after it reached number 3 upon release in 1985. First of 3 weeks at number 1, 4 years ago in chart history, 2022. And chart history today returns when the Boat Show does.

Roadshow. Live until 10, and then Jonathan Kreese's Friday Fix is on a rerun this evening. So the requester open for another 10 minutes or so. If you would like to hear a song. Meantime, third play for my every week record. For June 2026. 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
3: Oh, God, I suppose we're going to have you rabbiting away all the evening again.
4: Oh, yes!

It's 8 p.m. in the UK. And we're on a Tuesday night. It's the 16th of June, 2026. I'm back from my holidays. I'd like to say I'm looking even tanned and even less pale than before, but most of the time I kept my clothes on last week, so... Because you've got to do it sometimes, haven't you? So a very good evening to you, one and all.

Welcome to Tuesday Night Live. I'm just trying to get the sound levels right, actually, this evening. Who's been playing with my equipment while I've been away on holiday? Anyway, welcome to Tuesday Night Live, live from the Lancashire Riviera, as always. And to be honest, after last week, spending a week in Kefalonia, it's quite nice and refreshing to come back and just see a bit of rain. Although we haven't had much of that today. Not very much, anyway. Just a little spot of drizzly rain. But it's been quite pleasant, all told. In tonight's Tuesday Night Live, we'll have a Universally Challenged quiz if we can tempt enough victims into the chat room. We'll also have our lyrical link-up at 9 p.m. Jules's dog, Buddy. I thought he was going to bring the whole edifice crashing down a fortnight ago. But I managed to select some songs that kind of continue the theme. So that's all good, isn't it? But first, while I get this sound quality issue sorted out, let's start as we always do on Tuesday Night Live. With three songs that were new entries in the chart this week from three different years in the 60s, 70s and 80s. And we start with 1968.

Ain't nothing like the real thing from Marvin Gaye and Tammy Terrell. A new entry this week in the charts back in 1968 on the Tamla Motown record label, catalogue number TMG655. A new entry this week at number 43. Next week, this song will go up to number 38, then down to 47, then up to 35, before peaking for 1 week at number 34. Even then, its topsy-turvy progress won't end. In week 6, it will drop to number 41, and then it'll go back up to 37, before disappearing without a trace to complete its 7-week run on the charts. From 1968, Ain't Nothing Like the Real Thing, from Marvin Gaye and Tammy Terrell. And our song from the 1970s is from 1974. Zut alors!

A new entry this week, back in 1974 on the Barclay record label, catalogue number BAR26, She from Charles Aznavour, Tout à l'heure. A new entry this week, straight in at number 11, before going on to spend 4 weeks at number one. Altogether, this song will spend 14 weeks in the charts. And our song from the 1980s comes from Bruce Springsteen. A new entry this week at number 38. Spending the first of just 8 weeks in the chart, it will peak for 1 week in 3 weeks' time at number 13 on the CBS record label, catalogue Bruce 3.

0: tougher than the rest from Bruce Springsteen. Who'd have thought it would have been possible in 1988 for a Bruce Springsteen song to only get to number 13? Anyway, Paul the Plastic Duck quite enjoyed that.
1: Whack, whack, oops.
0: Yes, he did. He was shaking a mean old tail feather to that. And as I normally mention at this time when we've played our 3 year songs from the 60s, 70s and 80s, normally I would be telling you about Gavin Schofield's show, which is the sounds of the 60s, 70s and 80s, which you can hear if that's three of your favourite decades, or even if only one of them is a favourite decade of yours. you can catch up with Gavin normally on Friday afternoons between 4 and 6, and sometimes when he's in the mood you can catch up with him immediately before my Saturday show as well, when he's on between 6 and 8 p.m. with a special Saturday live edition. But looking at the schedules tonight, it seems that Gavin has cancelled all his shows this week, including his classic Funk and Soul flashback show, The Sounds of the 60s, 70s and 80s on Friday afternoon, and Sounds of the 60s, 70s and 80s Saturday live show on Saturday as well. So he must be on his holidays. Bit like I was last week. Did I tell you I've been on my holidays last week? Oh, I might have done that. I might have let it slip out of just, you know, just accidentally on purpose. Anyway, this is where we say a very good evening to all the people in the chat room this evening. And the Green Groover has just joined us. Tuned in while making ginger biscuits. We'll be in chat later on. Great start to the show, Marvin and Bruce, plus Charles A2. Oh, cheers. Thank you, Phil. Phil, of course, will be around tomorrow evening with his Bob Till You Drop show between 8 and 10 p.m., same time as this show's on. Now, Ian Golf 1 Lima Sierra Kilo mentioned to me earlier on that his computer had crashed. So I don't know whether he's back online yet or whether he's still taking a hammer to the old laptop. Anyway, not to worry, Ian. We're thinking of you. Ron P is our VIP in green this evening. All dressed in green he is. Jerry Bakewell is also in the chat room tonight at a1radio.co.uk. And also, let me fade down this, because we've got to give Paul the Plastic Duck another mention, because he's in the chat room too.
1: Quack, quack, oops.
0: There he is. So a very warm welcome to each and every one of you. And Paul the Plastic Duck has just informed me that he is in fact on his holidays.
1: Quack, quack,
0: yes. I wonder where he's gone off to. Anyway, that's nothing to do with me. Absolutely nothing to do with me. Now, we started the show tonight with Ain't Nothing Like the Real Thing from Marvin Gaye and Tammy Terrell from 1968. So I thought, you know what? Let's play the real thing.

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1: We are taking your requests right now. You choose it, we play it. A1 Radio.

So we started off with the real thing, that's the band, and You to Me Are Everything. And then we played Lisa Stansfield and a song that's called The Real Thing. See what I did there? Ian, Golf One Lima Sierra Kilo, has been in touch. He says, sorry, looks like I'm listening only. About time my laptop hit the bin, I think. I'm surprised you've probably taken the hammer to it already, haven't you, Ian? Anyway, at least you're able to listen, so that's the main thing. And of course, if you want to take part in our University Challenge quiz, you've already sent a couple of texts tonight, so why not enter by text? It's 07903 57 37 11, but you probably know that anyway because you've probably got us on speed dial. Or alternatively, you can get to the a1radio.co.uk website on your mobile device and just hit the button that says SMS. Now, the Grieve Groover, Phil Daniels, who's busy making ginger biscuits at home. I can nearly smell them even from here. He says, a great band from Liverpool. He's talking about The Real Thing now. Used to be called The Chants. Now, you know what that puts me in mind of?

suggested by a chance comment in the chat room from Phil, the Grieve Groover, who will be with you tomorrow night with Bop Till You Drop between 8 and 10pm. Let's all chant, because that was the original name, the chants of the real thing. The Michael Zager Band, that was, and Let's All Chant. Okay. So this is where we set the scene for our universally challenged quiz tonight. 6 questions, of course, 3 between now and 9pm. Then you can all have a rest, a well-deserved rest, while we play the lyrical link-up songs. And then three more questions to ask in the second hour of the show between about 9:10 and 10pm. Now, I have to say that all our songs tonight that are in the... something's gone wrong with my screen here. All our three of the 6 questions tonight are all to do with movies, and they're the first 3 questions that we're going to ask tonight. They're all fairly ancient movies, but it's all right because you will get a multiple choice options to go with them if you don't want to just guess. Our first 3 questions then between now and 9pm are all to do with movies, some of them quite old. Right, so this is question 1 then. What was the only James Dean film released before his death in 1955? Was it A, Giant? Was it B, Rebel Without a Cause? Or was it C, East of Eden? What was the only James Dean film released before his death in 1955? Was it A, Giant? Was it B, Rebel Without a Cause? Or was it C, East of Eden? Now, I'm going to put that up right now in the A1 Radio chat room at a1radio.co.uk. And whilst you're listening to the... not while you're listening to the next track, but while you're pondering that particular puzzler, here's a song from a band who come from not far away, actually, from where the Grieve Groover lives. It's a new single from Blossoms, and it's from I think it's from a new movie that she's got coming out, from Finding Emily, or it's a new TV series at any rate. No, it's from a new motion picture actually, and this is called Love Talk. See what see what you think of it. Love Talk from the Blossoms.

0: It's the new song from Blossoms. It's called Love Talk, and it's from the motion picture by the name of Finding Emily. And now a request. First one of the evening. To be honest, a fortnight ago on Tuesday Night Live, I didn't get a single request all evening. Not a single request all evening. People must have been either they were busy poring over the quiz, or they just enjoyed what I was playing anyway. But we have our first request of the evening, and it's from Paul. It's from Paul.
1: Quack, quack, oops.
0: Thank you, the Plastic Duck. And it is from his favourite band as well, Creedence Clearwater Revival. And have you seen the... Please, Paul, what are you playing at?

0: Have you ever seen the rain? Yes, plenty of times. Creedence Clearwater Revival, requested tonight by Paul.
1: Quack, quack.
0: Oops, the plastic duck, of course. You might know. He says in the chat room that he's doing a rain dance. So he doesn't have to water the plants. He also says it's very, very muggy. Yes, it has been a little bit close today. Ron P says we had air conditioning installed a few days ago. Ooh, look at you with your air con. It's brilliant, he says. Oh, do you know, I'm nearly jealous. We just have to open the windows here. But anyway, well done to you, sir, on getting your air conditioning installed. You'll be living in the lap of luxury now, won't you? Anyway, question one is now closed in the chat room at a1radio.co.uk. And Paul the Plastic Duck and Ron P both thought that it was Rebel Without...
1: Quack, quack, oops.
0: he can't help himself. Both thought that it was Rebel Without a Cause. But in actual fact... that was an incorrect answer, because the correct answer was actually East of Eden, and Cherry Bakewell was the only person who got that right. So well done, sir. Well done, Cherry Bakewell. Question number two in our universally challenged quiz, which is all about movies in the first half of the show tonight, because it just happened to be, you know, there were quite some ancient movies that came up in the questions. So I thought I'd put them all together. In 1941, who played the title role in the classic horror film The Wolfman? Was it A, Boris Karloff? Was it B, Lon Chaney Jr.? Or was it C, Bela Lugosi? In 1941, who played the title role in the classic horror film The Wolfman? Was it A, Boris Karloff? Was it C, B, Lon Chaney Jr.? I'm getting carried away with myself now. Or was it C, Bela Lugosi? I'm putting that now in the chat room at a1radio.co.uk. As always, you've got some multiple choice choices to go out there. So just pick one of those three. And while you're doing that, I'm fed up of the rain. I'm going to play this from Sunshine. Paul the Plastic Duck and his wretched rain. I've had enough of that.

0: That's Pablo Cruz, for anybody who's currently on a cruise and A Place in the Sun. And before that, of course, it was Dario G and Sunshine. And especially Ron P, he says he turned the volume right up for Sunshine because he likes it so much. In fact, he almost ripped the knob off. And Paula has joined us in the chat. Welcome along, Paula. Paula was asking me if I'd had a nice holiday. And it went in a flash, though. But when you're on your way for a week, it goes by really, really fast, doesn't it? Paula says, yes, I know. I don't like a week away. 2 or 3 weeks is so much better. But you do what you enjoy. Well, sometimes... it just happens to be the case that sometimes we'll just go away for a week because, you know, I've got some jobs on this week, so got to be back in time for that. Now, in 1941, who played the title role in the classic horror film The Wolfman was the question we asked for question number two on our universally challenged quiz. Two votes came in for Bela Lugosi. From Cherry Bakewell and from the Grieve Groover. I'm sorry, Bela Lugosi is not the answer we were looking for. Ron P's just said, my audio equipment does not have any knobs. Modern stuff with silly buttons. Yeah. Anyway, not to worry. As long as you've got it up to full volume and have kept it there, that's the main thing. So Bela Lugosi, Cherry Bakewell and the Grieve Groover, Phil Daniels. Did I mention Phil will be with you tomorrow, Bop Till He Drop, between 8 and 10? I think I might have mentioned it in passing. Anyway, Bela Lugosi, not the right answer. Boris Karloff is what Ron P went for. Wasn't Boris Karloff either. It was actually, and I think it was, answer B, Lon Chaney Jr. So all I'm saying is, well done to Paul,
1: quack, quack, oops,
0: the plastic duck, who got it right. Well done, sir. Now, question three. And again, this is on about movies. The title character of what 1940s film lived in a mansion called Xanadu? Now, this is nothing to do with the movie that ELO were in, or Olivia Newton-John was in, or Cliff Richard, or anybody of those. This is going way, way back. The title character of what 1940s film lived in a mansion called Xanadu? Was it A, Mrs. Miniver? Was it B, The Great Dictator? Or was it C, Citizen Kane? The title character of what 1940s film lived in a mansion called Xanadu? Was it A, Mrs. Miniver, B, The Great Dictator, or C, Citizen Kane? Now, when we played Sunshine, I think Paul the Plastic Duck said he remembers doing Saturday nights to 2 in the morning to this. Till 2 in the morning. What on earth were you playing at, Paul?
1: Quack, quack, oops.
0: Were you DJing or whatever? I hope that somebody remembered to leave a light on for you when you got home. So you didn't fall up the stairs in a drunken stupor. This is Belinda Carlisle, Leave a Light On. Leave the London light on, love.

Hard Liquor and Soft Rock, the new single from Maren Morris, and before that, Leave a Light On from Belinda Carlisle. Well, Paula was spotted that I hadn't put the question in the chat room at a1radio.co.uk. So you've got it in there now. And the question again was the title character of what 1940s film lived in a mansion called Xanadu? And we've already got a couple of answers in, but what I'm going to do right now is I'm going to leave that question until a couple of records that we've played in our lyrical link-up. And a very good evening to Matt, who's just joined us in the chat room at a1radio.co.uk. Now, it's just gone 9 o'clock. Now, last week, or I should say a fortnight ago, on this show, Tuesday Night Live, direct from the Lancashire Riviera, Buddy Dog picked some songs. Yes, he's a very clever doggy, he's that dog. Roses Are Red from the Mac Band, Red Light Spells Danger from Billy Ocean, and Danger Zone from the Top Gun original movie from Kenny Loggins. So that left us with meaning that we'd have to start this week's song number one, if you like, with the word zone. Now, there aren't really that many tracks that start with the word zone, but I think I've managed

Well, I think I've managed to find all three. So sit back and enjoy the three songs in our lyrical link-up tonight. Three songs tenuously linked by the first and last words, and that's all of their song titles. This is Lord Phobos and Zone of Honour.

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0: some of our three songs tonight on our lyrical link-up. Three songs just tenuously linked by the first and last words of their song titles. Till the end of time. Thanks to Buddy Dog, I was left with the word zone. So we played Zone of Honour from Lord Phobos, followed by Honour Your Mother and Father from Desmond Dekker and Beverly All-Stars, and then Father Figure from George Michael, which means that when the lyrical link-up returns in a fortnight's time, song number one has to start with the word figure. So go figure that out. If you want to make a suggestion, I'll be in the chat room till about 10 p.m. tonight, or you can get me on the text 07903 573711. Don't forget to put A1 Radio, that's all one word, at the start of your message, and leave a space. Put your one, two, or three suggestions, whatever they are. Three suggestions will save me a job, basically. And don't forget to put your name on it somewhere as well, so I know who it's coming in from. Any way you want to get to me, you can do that in the chat room or on the text. Or, failing that, you can even email me, john@a1radio.co.uk. And once again, your starter word for a fortnight's time has to be figure. Now, thanks to Paula, she told me, she reminded me that I hadn't put the question up. And so we're a little bit running late with this now. But anyway, Citizen Kane came in with four votes from Paula, from the Grieve Groover, Phil Daniels himself, from Ron P, and from Paul, just hang on a minute, Paul,
1: quack, quack, oops,
0: the plastic duck. And we got one vote for Mrs. Miniver, which came in from Cherry Bakewell. So with the halfway stage in the quiz now reached, Paul the Plastic Duck is in the lead with 2 points. Everybody else has got 1 point. Cherry Bakewell's got 1 point. Ron P's got 1 point. Phil has 1 point. And Paula has 1.2. I'm now thinking, surely I've calculated it right. I can't have made two mistakes in an evening, can I? Can I? Requested by Paula,

0: A message to you, Rudy, requested tonight by Paula. And before that, Let the Good Times Roll and Feel So Good from Bonnie Siegler, requested by Phil Daniels, a.k.a. the Grieve Groover. I tell you something, Phil's on the move all the time. I think one of the last times that I tuned into, he was doing his show from somewhere down south, and he says, "I'll take it easy, John. It's the Lakes this week." The Lakes! And a party in Liverpool on Saturday night. I tell you, you don't slow down, do you, at all? You make me feel very lazy. Anyway, that's for Phil and for Paula as well. In 1948, Rudolf Dassler founded what German sportswear brand? The question is now closed in the chat at a1radio.co.uk. The Grieve Groover and Paul the Plastic Duck both thought that it was Adidas or Adidas. How do you pronounce that?
1: Oops.
0: Yes, thank you, Paul. Anyway, but Ron P and Cherry Bakewell got it right because they both correctly guessed that it was Puma. Yeah, Puma is the word. In 1948, that was the sportswear brand that Rudolf Dassler created and founded. So well done, Cherry Bakewell, and to Ron P. That means that the whole complexion of the game now has changed, because Cherry Bakewell, Paul the Plastic Duck and Ron P all have 2 points apiece. Phil and Paula have 1 point each. So let's see how you do on this fifth question. You'll all know this. You're bound to do. What is Madonna's biggest selling UK single? But you do get a multiple choice. What is Madonna's biggest selling UK single? And you never know, we might even play it in a bit. Is it A, Into the Groove? Is it B, Papa Don't Preach? Or is it C, Like a Virgin? What is Madonna's biggest selling UK single? Is it A, Into the Groove? Is it B, Papa Don't Preach? Or is it C, Like a Virgin? I'm putting that up now in the chat room at a1radio.co.uk. Whilst you're having a ponder about that, another request from Paula. And I'm gonna mix this up a little bit, because I'm gonna play a bog off, Paula. I hope you don't mind, because I'm gonna link this with one of my favourite all-time Elvis Costello songs. But in the meantime, for you, it's Oliver's Army.

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3: This

So Phil Daniels says Elvis Costello has stopped playing this now, I think. There are some not very PC lyrics in that particular song, Oliver's Army. But of course, that's not the one that we... That's the one that we played first. We played Pump It Up after that, because it's one of my particular favourites. But yes, there are some not very PC lyrics in that song. And we all know what they are, don't we? Now, what is Madonna's biggest selling UK single? Is it A, Into the Groove? Is it B, Papa Don't Preach? Or is it C, Like a Virgin? Well, the answer has come in thick and fast. Phil Daniels, the Grieve Groover, who'll be with you tomorrow night between 8 and 10 with Rock Till Bop Till You Drop, thinks it's Into the Groove. Paula also thinks it's Into the Groove, and Cherry Bakewell thinks it's Into the Groove too. But are they right? Well, as it happens, they are. Ron P and Matt thought it was Like a Virgin, and Papa Don't Preach was just got one solitary vote from the aforementioned Paul Plastic Duck. Into the Groove was the correct answer we were looking for there, which moves Cherry Bakewell into the lead now with 3 points. Paul the Plastic Duck following up with 2 points. Ron P has got 2 points. Phil has got 2 points. Paula has got 2 points. So it's kind of all to play for in the very final question that we have on our universally challenged quiz tonight. And this is just an answer. You'll either know it or you won't. In the dish, Scotch woodcock. How are the eggs cooked? In the dish, Scotch woodcock. How are the eggs cooked? That's all I want to know. It's as easy as that. And it's now in the chat room at a1radio.co.uk. Or, of course, you might want to text me with your answer. 07903 57 37 11. Don't forget to put A1 Radio at the start of your message, and then a space, and then your answer. In the dish, Scotch woodcock. How are the eggs cooked? Now, a brand new song from the Revivalists. This is called Razor Blades and Runways.

Razor Blades and Runways. It's new from the Revivalists. And this is new too. From Lainey Wilson and John Mayer. Phone, keys, wallet, passport.

0: Phone, keys, wallet. Have I got everything else? Oh, I've got a big checklist. Lady Wilson and John Mayer. And that's new from them. Well, Lord Jules of Lincolnshire has joined us in the chat room at A1 Radio. So that means he'll be coming up in about 12 minutes' time from now at 10 p.m. Yes, it'll be Jules at 10, or as he calls it, Jules on the radio. But right now we've closed the question 6 on the University Challenge quiz tonight. In the dish Scotch woodcock, how are the eggs cooked? Well, Paula thought they were scrambled. Cherry Bakewell thought they were poached. Grieve Groover, Phil Daniels, thought they were poached as well. Matt said scrambled. Paul the Plastic Duck said, not a Scooby. Not a Scooby-Doo. Well, you could have just guessed at something. You know, boiled or fried. And Ron P said, pickled. Pickled eggs. Oh, I tried one of those just the once. And I have to say, I wasn't impressed. But anyway, scrambled was the answer that we were looking for. And Scotch woodcock, a dish of soft scrambled eggs on toast, topped with anchovies, is simplicity at its finest, it says here. And in the grand tradition of British dishes with funny names, this dish uses no actual woodcock. No, absolutely no woodcocks were harmed in the making of this dish. The thing that makes this dish a favourite for many is the soft eggs. Most of us think of scrambled eggs as a quick breakfast that can be made in just a couple of minutes. This version of scrambled eggs is cooked over a low heat for a longer amount of time to ensure that the final texture of the eggs is custardy soft. And many versions of the dish use gentleman's relish, which has just actually disappeared off the shelves, hasn't it? Unless the American owners of it now can find another company to give the secret recipe to. Anyway, that means that Cherry Bakewell has shared the lead tonight with Paula. 3 points apiece for you two guys. So well done, you, Cherry Bakewell and Paula. Paula Plastic Duck. Just a minute. Paul the Plastic Duck has 2 points. Ron P has 2 points. Phil has 2 points. And Matt is bringing up the rear with 1 point. So well done to everybody who decided to play this evening. And congratulations if you got them all right. Well, nobody got them all right. But anyway, it was fun while it lasted. I hope you agree. Now, England are playing tomorrow night in the World Cup. Their first game against Croatia. And we've got a new song from Dexys Midnight Runners called My Life in England. I wonder what they could have been thinking of. And this is only part one.
1: Yeah, I thought they said me when the school kids called me mate. I went home and told my mum after my first day. I had long arrived from Ireland, the boy Kevin, like generations before Wolverhampton.

So that's it for another Tuesday Night Live. Until we are back. Well, I should say I'm back in a fortnight's time. Anybody would think I've got a production team working for me, wouldn't they? I'll be back in a fortnight's time. Don't forget, the lyrical link-up has to start with the word figure. So, go figure. In the meantime, I will be back on Saturday with my usual 8 to 10 show, live from the Lancashire Riviera. And that's called My Life in England. It's brand new from Dexys Midnight Runners. And I thought, you know, to play out tonight, I might play you this. Bring you back memories, Paul. Glass collecting, that's what he did.

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2: 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And you can even request your own song. So why not join us today and be a part of our A1 family?

Yeah, that was a track from Ronnie Argan, and it's called Deeds from the album of the same name. And he's from Norway, so there's a bit of an international flavour to the show tonight, because the next guy coming up is from Brazil, but there you go. Anyway, thank you again, Paula, for a lovely couple of hours prior to this show. This show is live. It's Tuesday night. It's the 9th of June, and this will be repeated, of course, at 10 o'clock next Tuesday, because all we the show on Tuesday night is repeated the following Tuesday morning. So there you go, you get twice, two bites of the cherry. But of course, if you want to listen to me on Mixcloud, you can as well, because I also have a very similar show on Mixcloud, on the Mixcloud format. So you can go and latch on to a stream of blues music whenever you want to, which is pretty useful. And without sounding too big-headed, we're currently fourth, I think, or fifth in British blues, the British blues scene at the moment, and seventh on the rock side of things on the Mixcloud chart, so that's pretty good. I'm a member of the Independent Blues Broadcasters Association, and we have an album playlist and an album chart that's produced every month, and I contribute to that, so you can sort of take part in that by sending in some requests, which I will do very shortly when I open up the requester. So if there's anybody out there listening, thank you very much, and we'll get cracking on that. So anyway, enough of that. It's time to get a bit of a track from Fade Away. It's called, it's from Guto Conrad. He's a Brazilian youngster. He's touring Brazil at the moment. He's about to come into Europe, and he's going to Top Line, a featured, let's get the name right, I've got it here in my little iron brain, here we go, yeah, he is in Europe, he's in Britain, France and Belgium, and he's headlining the, where is it, there it is. I'm just trying to look for it, see, this shows you how professional, how good I am at this job. Playing one great festivals in Belgium. There, that's what I was looking for. The Culemborg Blues Festival in the Netherlands later this summer. So there you go. That's enough of me rambling on. Let's go with the music. This is Guto Conrad.

definitely one to watch there. Guto Conrad, and without me rumbling on much more, that particular song is called Fade Away. The album that you might be looking for is called Looking for Change, and as I say, he's from Brazil, he's only 23, he's certainly one to watch. Right now, from Brazil, we're going to Essex, and this is Victoria's Big Secret, number 8 in the IBBA album chart this month, and this one's a completely different style of song from the one we just heard, but it's pretty good.

Yeah, Take Me Down, that track was called, and they're actually a duo from Essex, so that was on the album What the Tide Took Back, and it's one to look out for, very much so. Okay, right, well, we're into, where are we up to now? It's about 20 past 10, I think it is, so we'll have a little bit more music, I think. This is Thomas Howell, it's Malted Milk. I like those biscuits.

0: Turn the lights down low. Turn those speakers up.
1: Right, we've got a bit of a gaff to call up now. To track before that one, that was Thomas Hatwell, by the way. I was on about Victoria's Big Secret. It's not called Victoria's Big Secret. It's Victoria's Big Easy. There must be a typo here on the information. I just looked her up. And the album is called... That was like... Right. Victoria's Big Easy, When... What the Tide Took Back. That's true, so I'm not misleading you anymore. The album's actually out now in June, so it's a good one. It's a good few tracks. It's been well thought of. As I said, it's number 8 in our charts, as in the Blues UK magazine. It's actually their album of the week at the moment, so keep going on that one. So I do apologise. And the actual singer there is Victoria Skingsley Bartholomew, and she has Chris West, who's the other half of that duo. But they make up Victoria's Big Easy, so I do apologise. When I looked it up on the internet, it turns out that Victoria's Big Secret is a lingerie company. Well, we won't have any of that on this show, but never mind. We can make mistakes. There you go. Right, okay. A bit more music coming up now. This is Amsterdam. It's from a group called Rare Breed. Not 2 or 3 miles from this particular studio, this little town in Greater Manchester area called Mossley. And I was able to see these guys a few weeks ago, and they're pretty good. It's Rare Breed.

There we go. That was called Amsterdam by Rare Breed. Now, of course, Rare Breed is a name that's been used by a lot of bands, and you're probably thinking at the back of your mind, there used to be a Rare Breed a long time ago. Well, you're right. Rare Breed was formed with the legendary blues rock band in Birmingham featuring Ozzy Osbourne and Geezer Butler. Yes, that's where Black Sabbath originally came from. That was about 1967 to 68. But this particular track I just played is Rare Breed from Mossley in Greater Manchester. Highly active, original blues, soul, rock and roll power trio based in Mossley. Founded by Adam Brooke, the guitars and vocal, and Oliver Sargent drums, the band expanded when Artie Hare moved in next door and joined on bass. They play energetic guitar-driven rock that channels the energy of the 1960s electric blues right up into the 21st century. So there you go. So Rare Breed, pretty good group, and I shall try and get hold of some more of their tracks and play them in subsequent shows. Right, okay. Next one coming up is Flo from Burning Rope. Burning Rope's new album, Dissolution, is number one in the IBBA charts for May. And here's a track from it. It's called, as I say, Flow.

flow from Burning Rope there. And Burning Rope, of course, are basically a band that used to be called Catfish, but Paul Long is on keyboards there. Paul Long's our guy that collates all our playlists so that we can produce the charts every month of all of wonderful British blues and beyond. Right, okay, and I say Catfish, sadly, they dissolved after Matt Long, who was Paul's son, actually, sadly passed away, so there you go. Anyway, Burning Rope, the album's called Dissolution, and it's number one in the chart this month. Okay, now, a while back I played a track from Guto Conrad, remember the Brazilian lad who's coming to Europe? This is another track from that album, and it's called Looking for Change. It is the title track of the album, in fact. It's out now on any streaming platform. If you want to look for it, just look out for Guto Conrad, G-U-T-O-K-O-N-R-A-D, Guto Conrad.

That was some heavy stuff, that was. That was Guto Conrad, as I say, from Brazil. And I think he's one to watch. Talk about heavy guitar riffs. Almost historic in a way, but excellent to see that it's only 23 that youngsters are coming out with that sort of stuff that will keep us old guys in good music for as long as we last. Great stuff. Anyway, from the far reaches of Brazil, we're coming right back to Wolverhampton. It's Falling Into You. It's Rebecca Downes. Her album, A Storm Is Coming, is out at the moment. This is one of the singles released from it, and it's a nice little tune. And just to reply to one or two that have got in touch, the requester is open. I have a request from Bill. Hiya, Bill, over in Highton. And also, I know that Trish is listening and Chris as well, so thanks very much for keeping me company this wonderful Tuesday night. Here's Rebecca Downes.

Yeah, a bit of a commercial sounding one there from Rebecca, who hails from Wolverhampton. So keep it in the Midlands, folks. Great stuff. Right, okay, it's first request of the evening. The requester is open. And just to remind everybody that you can go to the A1 Radio website and click on the little requester button there and get a request straight through to the studio. But if you want to use your phone and you don't want to bother going on the internet, you can use this number. Are you ready? It's 0903. Start again. 07903 573 7111. I'd better do that again. The number is 07903 573 7111. That gets straight through to me. It doesn't have to be a request. You can just say hello if you want to, which would be very nice. And as I say, I hope you're enjoying the show. This show will be repeated at 10 o'clock on Tuesday morning next week. And also, you can hear most of the tracks I'm playing on my current Mixcloud offering, which is on at the moment. And as I said, we are... in fact, I will check now to see where we're up to in terms of the plays on it, because you get statistics, which is very, very nice. And if I bring my home page up, I think I'm 5th in British blues and 7th in electric blues. Popular blues shows, popular rock shows, popular British blues shows. Here we go. Yeah, I am, fifth in British blues, 7th in electric blues, 4th in British rhythm and blues. There you go. So what do you know? And I've had 20 plays since I put it on just the other day. Anyway, enough of me waffling. Bill, this is your request. It's Call Me the Breeze by JJ Cale. This is from a Kane's Ballroom, as recorded in Tulsa from 2004. It's brilliant. JJ Cale, of course, often teamed up with Eric Clapton and others. It's a particularly good one. Here we go. Enjoy the next 9 minutes of pure, unadulterated classic blues.

0: No Reason to Stay, Joanne Shaw Taylor there. Another girl from the West Midlands, great stuff. Right, now, there's some old guys going to play you a tune now. You might recognise them, they've been around for quite a while.
1: One, two, one, two.

Hey, in their 80s and still going strong. I can remember buying my first record ever, 45 single. It was 2 and 11 in old money, and it was Not Fade Away by the Rolling Stones. That must have been around 1963, I think. Good grief, yes, I'm that old. Still going strong there, the Rolling Stones, and In the Stars. That's currently in the charts, as they say. Great stuff. Okay, another old guy now. This is a bit of Walter Trout with the Radicals. It's Jericho Road.

Trouble with a capital T, Mississippi Shakedown there. Now, this track coming up next is a guy called Ross Harding, originally from South Africa, but now based down in London. And he's got a bit of a tour going on. He's coming up to Stockport soon, so I'm hoping to go and see him. It's at the Spinning Wheel, I think, is the name of the pub he's on. So we'll go and see that. This is a radio edit. It's called Graveyard Blues, from the album Graveyard Blues. Ross Harding.

There we go, Ross Harding there with the radio edit of Graveyard Blues. Now, I got the name wrong. It's a spinning top, not a spinning wheel. And you can actually see him on Thursday, the 25th of June. It's only a couple of weeks away, 7 to 9 o'clock. We've got the 25th of June at the spinning top. It's the Stockport Blues Night, Volume 1. Volume 2, sorry. Volume 1 was a few months ago. It was a roaring success, so they're spinning out again. Spinning top, see what I did there? Spinning wheel. Anyway, spinning top, a spinning wheel, who knows? The Lighthouse Blues now, Lena and the Slide Brothers. I'm getting tired, can you tell?

Gary Dano there, Eagles Take Flight. But I'm going to fade that through because we're nearly at the end of the show and I want to get another track in. So just remind you that I won't be around on Sunday morning this week because we're on special duties again with the grandchildren. But I will be back in 2 weeks' time with this show again here on A1 Radio. And don't forget, you can keep listening to all these tracks on Mixcloud if you want to. So just look up Dave Francis Eclectic Blues on Mixcloud and you'll be able to hear me again. This program actually will be repeated at 10 o'clock on Tuesday morning next week. So there you go. Right, to everyone that's been here and keeping in touch with me, to Chris, Tricia and Bill and all the others that are out there listening, thank you very much for keeping me company. And we're going to go out to a bit of Walter Trout and Beth Hart, and hope you'll enjoy it. After me, it's a big machine in the sky. There's some live shows tomorrow. Paula, who's doing a great job, she's sitting in for loads of people at the moment, and she's doing a good job on that as well. So keep listening to A1 Radio, and I hope you'll enjoy the music that you hear. Okay, folks, thanks for listening. See you soon. This has been Dave Francis. Bye.

0: artist and your name and a message if you want, and we'll do our best to get it on air just as soon as we can. It's that simple. We'd love to have your interaction here on the station. So go on, request a song now.
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I wonder if you're lonesome tonight. You know, someone said the world's a stage and each must play a part. Fate had me playing in love with you as my sweetheart. Act one was where we met. I loved you at first glance. You read your lines so cleverly and never missed a cue. Then came act two.

You seem to change, you acted strange, and why I've never known. Honey, you lied when you said you loved me, and I had no cause to doubt you. But I'd rather go on hearing your lies than to go on living without you. Now the stage is bare, and I'm standing there with emptiness all around. And if you won't come back to me, then they can bring the curtain down.